0: Sam 374.
1: Yeah, they're in the east side of the event center. Hispanic male, white t-shirt, black pants. He's holding a container of food. Females with security.
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3: 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I'm out with Nora 333.
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0: Happy Mike's behind.
1: Theo, last name phonetically, Sam, Adam, Nora. Tom, Ida, Sam. Tom, Edward, Victor, Adam, Nora. First name, Angelica, common, date of birth, 7-23 of 1989. DL number, David, 7910003.
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3: 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Respond 3925 Neal Road, Miguel Ribera Park.
4: Moreno, Mary Ocean Roberts, Edward, Nora Ocean, First of Jose, John Ocean, Sam Edwards. 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

0: Washington Lake 3. I'm aware of stack 869, the campaign for night watch.
1: Washington Stimfield, get reckless driver. Washington, last seen eastbound at 80 at mile marker 31, exiting off the USA Parkway. Vehicle is described as a gray Honda Civic, Nevada 856001. Vehicle was unable to maintain lanes and brake checking. Transfer to NSP, stack 895, wash clear.
2: Jackie, go for the Saints.
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0: Ma'am.
1: All good.
2: Trust me. North 330 for information at 3687 Kings Row. Came in as the male, half calling in a physical 1016. He's in a silver or older Toyota Camry. We now have a female calling stating that the boyfriend has a 1032 and pointed at the RP. They're both still in the parking lot. The female is outside the vehicle after bar for Civilani. Native American female, 18, white crop top, white pants. Boyfriend, or the male half, did advise he did have a 1032 with him, but per him, it's not in play. 3687, King's Row, see at the window.
4: 3 3 3 3 3 3 3 3 3 3 3 3 3 3 3 3 3 3 3 3 3 3 3 3 3 3 3 3 3 3 3 3 3 3 3 3 3 3 3 3 3 3 3 3 3 3 3 3 3 3 3 3 3 3 3 3 3 3 3 3 3 3 3 3 3 3 3 3 3 3 3 3 3 3 3 3 3 3 3 3 3 3 3 3 3 3 3 3 3 3 3 3 3 3 3 3 3 3 3 3 3 3 3 3 3 3 3 3 3 3 3 3 3 3 3 3 3 3 3 3 3 3 3 3 3 3 3 3 3 3 3 3 3 3 3 3 3 3 3 3 3 3 3 3 3 3 3 3 3 3 3 3 3 3 3 3 3 3 3 3 3 3 3 3 3 3 3 3 3 3 3 3 3 3 3 3 3 3 3 3 3 3 3 3 3 3 3 3 3 Small 34, code 4.
1: Copy on 447.
4: We got a second vehicle to pop up. Three plate.
1: Go ahead.
4: 482, Paul 87, Nevada, Honda, CRV.
1: 10-4.
2: Thank you.
1: Information to do that.
5: Thank you.
0: Engine 45.
2: And number 330, just for clarification, the female now stating that she is inside the vehicle and the male is standing outside. And she's stating that he is armed currently with a 1032. And he's going to be a Hispanic male, 19, thin build, dark brown hair, dark gray shirt and blue pants.
4: 345, copy. Clear route, code 337.
0: 330, you're copy.
4: 23, code 3.
1: I'm going to copy that. Drive number 114 and Charles 316, I can show you 10-8.
4: Thank you, ma'am. 10-8, thank you.
2: Yeah, Charles 315.
3: Hey, ma'am.
2: I can show you 10-8 for now. Yeah, it's just following the King's Road, the 1032 now back inside the vehicle. A female half still inside the vehicle and the boyfriend standing outside.
3: And about 3:30, you guys still in line with the male?
2: Negative, just the female half.
3: Okay, copy.

Plaza Wright, William Robert Ida, George Henry Tom. First phonetically is John Ocean Henry Nora Adam. 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

0: No, 230.
1: And my line's at Nail House. 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
3: 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Brake medic 3-1, do you copy?
4: I'm Sam, Adam Nora, David Robert Adam. 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
1: Copy.
2: Guys, want your flight?
3: It probably wouldn't hurt you to want to go. We can get on scene and assess and kind of go from there.
2: Engine 45 copies. Brake team dispatch, you copy that traffic. Can we get them on an airborne standby?
4: I'm standing by. McCarran and Kim's over. I'm still in line with them.
2: Yeah.
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2: 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Thank you, Russell.

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1: Hi, 326.
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0: 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Atlas 3.
1: Charles 315, Charles 316, Reno 1063.
2: Okay.
1: 1-6. We have to the Shoreline Plaza condos, 2300 Dickerson Road, outside in the parking lot, suburban 1016, male, female, or he's a female half, seeing that other involved parties for ex-husband, still trying to get further from Nicole Ticker, 2300 Dickerson Road in the parking lot. 1-5.
0: Fires 23. 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
3: 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Maybe the port of subs convection oven. It is the back of the building where the alarm's coming from.
4: By being blocked.
1: Okay. Charles 315, Charles 311. RP is going to separate herself, standing by in a black Ford Escape in the parking lot.
5: Hello.
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1: 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Can you repeat stack 911? It's a 1016 where both subjects are now GOA.
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6: Washington and 6 traffic. Muggle truck stop, 9 yellow, Queen Mary, 950, California.
7: Very nice, you can see Kennedy 2729 on now, please.
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7: Robert Ida George, Union Edward Zuma, Bruce Giovanni, George Ida Ocean, Victor Adam, Lauren R. Ida, it's going to be due to burn 2:15 at 7, and a Nevada Walmart 080-715-0875.

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2: 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And we do not have a open mic on our end.
1: Copy, thank you. I'm using my handheld now.
2: Of course.
3: Rodriguez is clear, CIC, just hope hold valid. C331, no restrictions. Are you comfortable?
4: I am clear for over here. Not sure if 330 is clear for over here. Clear for over, can you clear for 9 on him and make sure he's not X-1 right now? And then I'll need a 49 on the firearm.
3: Go ahead with the firearm.
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2: 80. 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Subject was changing the batteries. Everything is fine. Also, we have Engine 11 responding to a call in your district at 5150 Mayan Avenue, number 300.
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1: Adam, Tom, 625, break for the second. 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
1: BC1, house 2, you have 1 in the shower. Please are clear current. First one's on an 18 Chevy, next is a 17 Subaru, and an 05 Mitsubishi.
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1: 25 16.
2: Hall 35,
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4: 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How far back does chat history go?
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2: Charles 75, verbal at party separated tank.
1: 75. And Charles 315, 1063.
3: 15.
1: Should not be in custody, like 937, except I heard if he didn't identify himself.
3: Yeah. Charles 316, hold the custody for me, please.
1: Charles 315.
3: 15, I got it, buddy. I'll take it.
0: Hey, Charles 74, assist and laminate.
1: Charles 74, excuse me.
0: Copy tank.
1: Chelsea 11, copy 6904 on the Mayflower address.
3: Green is for 325.
1: Thank you. 325, go ahead. I'm so sorry, that was all wind on my end.
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1: Nora 325.
4: Tom Ocean. First name is Guillermo, George Union Ida, Lincoln Lincoln, Edward Robert Mary Ocean. 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
2: 371.
3: Three 1084 Rock Boulevard. RP's in unit number G George. The suspect is possibly associated unit D Charles. RP advised female approached his vehicle and hit the vehicle with a broom, causing damage. She's currently standing outside of unit number D Charles. It's going to be a white female, 16 to 22. 5'5" to 5'6", medium build with blonde hair. She's wearing a black shirt, jeans, possibly has a tattoo on her right shoulder. The vehicle involved was a blue 2019 Hyundai Kona. It's in space number 5757, 1084 Rock Boulevard.
1: 7123.
2: 4 Washa.
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1: 7123.
0: 31. Fort Washoe.
1: Good.
0: And then, per the brother's local file, it's just verified tattoos. It's arrested. Brother, who I believe is Guillermo, has never been arrested and does not have tattoos.
1: Copy, thank you.
0: No problem.
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1: Can you log any priors at the Mayflower address, please?
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1: Paper.
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1: Copy. I'm going to make it around.

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1: 10-4. That's 1550 Riley Avenue, number 6 at the Pinewood Terrace Apartments, for a 1016 between a male and female. It's a verbal disturbance. 1550 Riley Avenue, number 6.
0: 74. 76.
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3: 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Respond 1205 South Meadows Parkway, Unit 3002, District 12, Engine 12. Respond 1205 South Meadows Parkway, Unit 3002.
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0: 1041, be number 4921, driving vehicle 2642, routing Glen. Good morning.
1: Joshua.
2: My EMS call is from the other firearms unit.
1: Negative, looks like that is still on route. I'm not sure if I'm both on scene yet.
2: Copy, I'll be code 3.
1: Charles, copy. Great, no, 230, copy. Charles 311 responding, code 3, cardiac 1026.
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3: Negative 275.
0: Sorry, it's actually going to be 29. It's going to be last of Cerboni, Charles, Edward, Robert, Boy, Ocean, Nora, Edward, first of Philip, Paul, Henry, Ida, Lincoln, Lincoln, Ida, Paul. Bid verse 1026-93, social 624-72-9509.
1: I'm sorry, it was 950.
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0: Sparks, 371 for 43, I'll be out with Jarvis.
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0: Not at this time, he's keeping his hands where I can see him right now. Just verbally, not cooperative.
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3: Charles Green 7, go ahead.
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0: 25. Brooklyn is responding to 917 North Wells for trouble unknown. Address is via phase 2. It's showing to be UNR jurisdiction. Just 911 an open line with a male cursing at somebody else and no one coming to the line. 917 North Wells shows you at the intersection of East 9th and Wells, closer to the UNR property.
1: Two five in row. 3.

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1: Good morning, 1041, 24936, 0267, Harbor.
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0: We are Echo 3 in Mandaria and Victor 1 around Wolf.
1: Roger.
2: Call Penny Road. N63 392 3 3 4 and 3 8 for 43. You'll show both units en route to the Reno Sparks Convention Center, 4590 South Virginia, at the security office to check the welfare of an 11-year-old who was walking around the parking lot and advised he was kicked out of his residence by his older sister and that he got lost. It's going to be a Last of Laguna, First of Alexander, Asian male, 11 years old, wearing a neon yellow shirt and tan pants, and he possibly lived at Village of the Pines Apartments, 4590 South Virginia.
1: All right, 248, renouncing your status.
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3: In Charles Street, unit number 9, check for 1016. RP advised male blocked the door and won't let her in the residence. RP is positive 1056, has had 2 beers and a shot while gambling. Male is going to be a Cole Harris, white male, age 27, at 46C in Charles Street, unit number 9.
2: 11.
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3: Hunter 347.
2: I think I like him better as a transformer, but there is a fire involved with this address from 2024. 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
3: Absolutely, go ahead.
2: It's going to be 24-16917.
3: Copy that.
2: Thank you.
1: That's him, 395.
4: Avery, can you put me on that DUI assignment, please, in the city, bud?
1: Avery.
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1: Sam 380.
3: Sam 325.
7: Rated in 253.
3: In 253.
7: 43, I don't see anything in close to pedestrians. They also didn't hear anything. Is there any further referencing that phone number?
1: Copy.
3: It looks like the locate came back. It was a prepaid. The info is not verified. It shows an address on Wedekin.
8: Down 4. Metro 3, I'm in the area of that address on Whitaker. I don't see any disturbance to that.

0: 9. Not trying to have anything.
1: Jeez, I can't speak English. 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
0: We are not going to, on our end, our policy dictates anything with a possible disturbance we're not to call back on, but you guys definitely are allowed to if you'd like.
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0: Okay, I'm on it, Ralph.
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4: Thanks, Freddy. 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Suspect's a white female, mid-30s, medium build, black hair, wearing a black Gretchen, dark colored shirt and black pants. 21456 Sutro, the Taco Del Rey.
0: 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One more.

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2: The female half in this 1016 did call 911 and request a sergeant.
3: 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Can we keep it pending? Spoke to CCSO. We're going to have some more information and follow-up to do on that.
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7: 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I'll be 42. 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
3: Out of Pennsylvania, last of Paul, Ocean, George, Lincoln, Ida, Adam, Nora, Ida, Charles, Henry, first of David, comma. Pennsylvania, DL 35863380.
0: No,
3: 225. A red pickup. Yeah, we got the plate. Got it.
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5: shoot tonight for now.
4: Copy that. Right in line, 325 GOA, in the city.
5: No, 55.
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4: 1063.
2: It's going to be for a 1 down at Kessway and Ender Drive at the top of Kess. RP advised he was on a walk, noticed a white GMC Sierra truck with a subject down in the vehicle, beer cans in the vehicle, and not responsive when the RP tapped on the window.
5: Absolutely. RP number 347, are we in a service truck?
0: Because it's out with the RP, you don't need to worry about it. Dispatch, thank you.
10: Two 23, the welfare check, and I'll advise due to time delay.
2: 10-4.

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1: Williams, return.
0: I spoke with that subject at the roundabout. He appears 1096, but otherwise was on the sidewalk and checked, okay?
1: Williams,
0: return.
2: Guys, that's been training post 2953 King 781.
3: 1027, 29 out of California.
2: One 410, thank you. And 610, thank you.
1: No,
2: 921-2215.
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4: 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Enter out to Pilot 1J3X, starting 36053.3.
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1: Into 12.
0: Thank you.
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1: Yeah.
2: Charles, 5 and 5, 1J3.
1: Charles, 5.

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2: No, 330 Arena. 330. DHL, I just sent to everybody's MDT, is requesting a 21 for me, it's for 40.
3: 700 East Peckham Lane, number 163. That's going to be number 163. For any prior calls for service, I need a phone number for an Irene Sherrick Laguna.
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1: For 43, the suspect is southbound on 11th from Avenue of the Oaks, walking towards Victoria now. I don't think we're going to go out with them since they didn't want to press charges.

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0: Sector 984 is going to be a confirmed code 50.
1: Copy. When you ran that RO, was he CCW?
2: Rentals.
0: Black Rock Rentals. Are you confirming that's the same place as the pizza, correct? Kind of?
1: No, it's at Beechnut and Sunset.

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2: 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Minnie and Bill wearing a sweater with doodles on it, blue jeans. Subject has a dog with him, has battered a cook in the past. Argenta Hall, inside the dining hall.
3: Roger.
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2: 163.
1: 16. 14. Charles 316, Charles 314. This will be in custody at 1010 East 6th Street, Diamonds. Casino female is 1056 and 1095 for trespassing. Stack 1014. 1010 East 6th Street, Diamonds Casino.
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1: Hello. 14.
0: Charles 311, Charles 314, 1016, 1455 West 4th Street, apartment number 69, Keystone RV Park, physical 1016, male battered a female, female is screaming, male is walking away now. 1455 West 4th Street, number 69.
1: 14.
0: And units responding to West 4th Street, RP advised the mail will run from deputies. Subject's name is Dan, WMA 45, 511 Benfield, wearing a black tank top and gray pants.
1: Detain your officers.
2: That is going to be 080-822-4250.
0: Charles 315.
3: The Black Rock Ranger Outpost, 525 Aspen.
4: 525 Aspen, thank you.
0: 253, roll advice, I'm covering Union 440, copy.
4: Okay.
0: Last unit, no voice.
1: 440 copy.
0: Yeah.
4: To the code 50.
1: And 4, thank you.
0: Charles 216 and unit to secure for cover 1063.
1: 1 6.
0: Charles 216 and unit to secure for cover. This will be assault and battery occurred at the Golden Gate gas station, 1445 East 6th Street. Inside, victim of a battery, possible result of a domestic. Unknown who the suspect is, female came in stating she was beaten up and needs help. Has injuries to her chest, arms, face. Early 30s. Golden Gate Gas Station, 1445 East 6th Street.
1: 1 6.
4: Affirm, that's what I've got here.

0: Lincoln Charles, plan 3, all units will be at 345 Moran.
1: Charles 7-3, just give him 345 Moran.

0: Okay, okay, okay.
1: 675. Units responding to West 4th Street. The male is known to use narcotics. He's now walking back towards the unit. RP does have a 1032 in the residence, but it is not in play. Hey, 11, you have static. What was your question?
2: Franchise 7-4, RSP, no, not with the mail at 4th and the entrance of Logan Brook.
1: Charles 7-4, Jeff Park.
3: Victor Adam Robert, George Adam Sam, Herself Ruben, Robert Union Boy, Edward Norris. DOB
2: 7377, DL 08052 6499.
1: 323, Charles 316,
2: Charles
1: 316.
4: Alright, Turf Car.
1: Copy. Well, 347, Turf Car.
5: That is Silver Lake, Nevada, Gustav, Mary, Ocean, Ocean, 5, Henry, Robert, Mary.
1: Requesting medical.
5: I'm for a horse, right here.
1: Never.
6: Yeah, 396, copy code 4 on Sand Hill Road.
7: Works, yes, works, yes.
1: Nora 325. Correction, Nora 335. 10-4. And standby just one.
8: Pick up last from Nori. I'll give the plate on a second. It's actually going to be 312X-355.
1: 10-4. Reno
7: 1063.
1: 335. 335, Tom 338, McLean High School. Check for a reckless driver in the parking lot off Rock Drive. Three subjects taking turns on a gas scooter going 30 miles per hour. There's also approximately 12 other subjects painting parking spots. Our peace concern for the safety of everyone in the parking lot. Individuals possibly in their 20s wearing bright green shirts. RP is standing by to site McLean High School parking lot.
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1: 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Ready to overdose?
0: Okay. Union 440, jumper. And Union 150 is en route to relieve day shift.
2: Last of all does for Suppose A. Last is going to be Victor Adam Lincoln, David Edward Zebra. First is going to be John Ocean Sam Edward. DOB is going to be 1029-98. 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
7: Alright, Henry and R380, it's going to be the same situation that we did the P info for yesterday with Pine Middle School, that we're not responding to it.
0: Sam 380, Templar, and just confirm you do not want them to respond to this.
7: No, we're talking with school PD and the company that's doing the demolition. They're going to get their on-site security. There's nothing to steal, and what they're breaking is just stuff that's being demolished anyway. It's not a commercial park.
0: Sam 380, no copies.
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0: 7-3-9-6. Temper.
1: Hey,
0: Nora 335.
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2: 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All incoming units can reduce. 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
1: Sam 3.
3: Can you log the on-call school PD numbers and the after-hours numbers for Village of the Pines Apartments in this call, please?
1: Okay. David Ford, 10-Park, Marty.
4: Good afternoon, I'm in the area of the Von Middle School call.
1: Raptor, 3-10-4. The call is canceled by supervisor, she to me. We're back on assignment.
5: Can you please take me off the EMS and put me in the stalled vehicle here at 6255 Leon and start me a tow for my car, please?
6: You want 12 dead that way?
5: His way to me right now, and for my vehicle, it's going to be with keys, semi-drivable, looks like the coolant hose exploded.
4: I was in one of the construction containers.
1: After 3, 10-4.

0: 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Good morning.
1: Deputy Sentinel to House 7. Good morning.
2: 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What do you mean?
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4: What?
3: Start towards a phone battery card at 1445 East 6th Street. RP is at the Golden Gate gas station. Suspect battered her is RP's wife. Suspect outside across the street from Silver 24. Suspect described as a BFA, 35 years of age, thin build, black hair, wearing black shirt. Suspect is 256. 1445 East 6th Street, Golden Gate gas station.
2: 14, is this related to 16 as well?
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2: Copy.
0: Sparks
3: 310. Charles Gray, 11, Denver. David Torres, are you attending?
5: Hey. Emergency. Respond 160 Sinclair Street, Unit 140, District 1, Squad 1. Respond 160 Sinclair Street, Unit 140.
2: Charles 316, I'll be going to the Golden Gate.
3: Charles 316, over. Charles 311, Tony.

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0: 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Sophia.
1: Attempt to locate reckless driver 1063 break. Locate reckless driver left and heading southbound Sparks from Pyramid Way, 3 to 4 go. Vehicle's a white SUV bearing Nevada 47 John 116, registered to 2480 Napoli Drive. Unknown description of driver. The vehicle is unable to maintain lanes and had a juvenile in the back seat. 443 only Sparks clear at 1906 hours.
2: Charles 3. But we can't do anything about that because they called for help.
3: Charles 313, code for December 1 on Monday.
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0: 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It just came in now. Stand by one.
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0: driver last seen from London in Vista, or Sky Vista. Vehicle's a white BMW, occupied by three. Plate, Paul David, David Charles, three, boy. Driver's a male. Vehicle speeding 15 to 20 over speed limit. Had exhaust causing loud noise and weaving in and out of traffic. Not willing to fight.
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1: I'll be 1042. Have a good night.
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1: Still with school PD on call referencing Pine Middle School, the one on Yuri. That one is active, and Raptor 3 was over there and saw a male leaving with some tools, has the address of where they stashed them, if we can get units to respond there.
2: And just to confirm, that was for Pinecrest or Vaughn?
3: I'm sorry. Vaughn, the new address for the new one is on Yuri, and that's not been torn down. That's a new build.
2: Sam 380 to Park.
1: Three,
2: just do.
1: 323 assist. That's preserve the peace.
2: That's 823 10 for Cheyenne route to preserve the peace. At 8430 Coral Reef Drive, stack 936.
1: 325, this will be HRJ Revzo with name of missing person, and I'll be en route with 235.
2: 325. 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
4: Good afternoon, you got a few back on site, gathering some more. Not really sure what it is. It's on the east side of the property.
2: Raptor 3, 10-4.
3: Watch the lights, ready? 23.
2: 23. Charles 313, unit to secure for cover. Respond to Vaughn Middle School for commercial work in progress. And that's for Charles 311.
1: 311. 315 RTS. I can head there,
2: Amy. Charles 315, I'll show you now. Charles 311, Charles 315, this will be Vaughn Middle School on the Blessing side. Commercial Berg in progress. 3 to 4 subjects on bicycles in the construction area, breaking into the property and stealing stuff. 31200 Yuri Avenue, Long Middle School.
5: 419 copy. Do we have any K9s on?
2: Charles 311, negative.
1: And 315, can we try and get a hold of school PD? I think this is still their property.
2: 2380, slope to school PD. On call, there was a male and subject leaving with tools. Raptor 3 is overhead with that location.
1: And Reno Sam 380, if we are able to locate and detain them, school PD will respond.
2: Sam 380,
4: Raptor 3, it's going to be one individual. On the bus and now he's wheeling out a box. He's got another individual coming in to meet him with the vehicle. If he likes to place 86 Lincoln 210 in Nevada.
5: That's
2: quarterback.
4: Do
1: you have any further?
4: After
2: 3, do you have a vehicle description?
4: Looks like gray, yeah, SUV, likely given the address. They're going to be heading to the 802 Belly Drive.
2: And the color of the Kia?
4: Looks like it's gray.
2: A gray Kia sedan, possibly en route to 820 Belly Drive.
4: 802 Belly Drive.
2: 802.
4: And they're leaving now, they're going northbound Lester Avenue towards Taylor.
2: Just 3-10-4, northbound.
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1: And read at all units. Read at green is closed for crosstalk for the burglary. You are repeating, green is closed.
0: Ran at 3:30, sorry, I am behind it. We're going south on Wilkinson and Snow on Billy.
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3: Back 920, 1048, and are both priority 3 pending for overtime.
0: Copy. Roger, right, speech and defense, over to Taylor Street. He's a white male, gray t-shirt, heavy set beard, wearing a hat and gray pants. Kind of running north. West of my location.
4: The unit Taylor is right behind that house you just found.
0: Yep. Copy that. If he's still there, I kind of maybe see him.
4: Yeah, he's back there. Looks like he's going to be jumping to the next house. 740 Taylor.
0: Bring it on 330. I'll take the first unit from me. To help get this guy detained, and then we'll work on getting this other guy arrested.
1: First unit into North 330 stop.
0: 15
5: left to 330. Left, where's my guy that's running?
4: Jump back to the front, to the belly, drive side, heading over to 707.
5: Copy. Reno, I will be in front of 740 Taylor for perimeter.
1: 740 Taylor.
4: Route 3 in the backyard of 701 Belly. It looks like he's walking towards Trinidad.
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0: 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Okay. 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
4: I'm at 3, I'm going to back out at 701. Okay, guys.
1: 3701.
4: Some defense going over to Kermit now.
3: Is outside of the building number 7.
6: 13, copy.
1: I copy.
5: He's going to be in 710 Taylor now.
3: 710 Taylor.
5: 311, we need more units over here.
1: I copy your request, I have 4 and not 2.
3: 2-4.
7: Green and Nora, 325 all to be around green.
3: Rest of you guys.
1: 35. 315, defer.
0: Copy, my NDT just went down, what's your address?
1: 2-1, I'm coming.
0: He's running into the VA right now. You might want to notify them. And he's actually in the, underneath the awning at the VA, and Kermit and Belli is just standing there. He's trying to find a way around. He's going northbound Raptor. He might pop out on the VA. And I can't see anyone.
7: Before I have the same overhead, I don't see any either. He's in the VA.
0: That unit on Kerman, he's to your right. Stop your car, turn around, he's to your right. Now he's to your left, he's under that awning to your left. inside the VA. You're Buckner.
8: I'm in route, Green.
0: You're left, you're going to need not overhanging that building of the VA, and Bob is on in the corner trying to hide over by the workhouse.
5: Copy.
0: To your right. To your right. Now keep going straight. Underneath that building there, he's right there. Please hit him up. Keep going, keep going, keep going, keep going, keep going. Nope, keep going. Unit right there, that's at the truck. At the, keep going to the north. Keep going to the north, guys.
6: Affirm, now we're on the right track. He's up there to the left underneath the building where all the lights are.
8: Got it.
6: K9, how far out are you?
9: I'm stuck up by the train tracks on Sutro.

0: Eso.
1: I'm code 4 with mine. We just need to try to get that other guy 95. Other guy is negative in the hallway, probably bailed north.
2: North from the school?
1: North from the VA hospital. Start at Taylor and work your way up.
2: Got it. We got a description of him?
1: Yeah, correction on the shirt. It was a black t-shirt, black hat, jeans, and heavy set white male with a beard. Blue eyes.
2: Got it.
3: Clear north, 335 in the area.
0: North 335.
3: Clear north, 335. My suspect is saying it's first of Reuben, but unknown if that's accurate.
0: North 335.
2: Send
0: Send it.
4: Is going to be a welfare check, priority 2. However, it may be civil. I'm not sure if someone wants to 21 them first.
2: Copy, I'll do.
5: Yeah, that's the other 10 to recharge on back to
0: town. Copy.
3: 35, I'm checking the west side on Taylor.
0: Copy.
4: California, swerving in and out of the lanes in brake checking vehicles. Stack 1076 for further.
0: Sure. 7, if you pick 21 records, they advise you your subject have 7 usable priors. For any further info, they were just requesting a 21 from you.
3: Hi, Kelsey. Thank you.
2: Copy. Reno Mission 13, we met with the RP and searched the area. We were unable to locate. We're going to be clear returning.
4: Mission 13.

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1: Chester.
0: Myself, VA officer, and two other Reno officers are going to be checking an open door. It's going to be on the like northwest corner of the building.

0: 24 Mile last, and can you put me on the green call?
1: Hi, Ann. Okay, I finally got somebody with me. I got Revanish with me. So sorry, Hyde with me. I'll code 4 over here.
2: Copy. Right now we have units checking the area and then have some perimeters lost set as well to the north.
1: Copy that, thanks. Yeah, lost all of them that awning, just that permit and bell line, just for the west.
2: Copy that.
0: And to the units inside the VA, can you see if security can get a picture out of them of who we're looking for, the description for who went in there from that awning?

0: just double check and see if they have video of the awning area, though.
1: Of course.
2: Sam 3869, your subject, Horner is clear, NCICC, just local.
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5: 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First, Jesse, John, Edward, Sam, Edward. Speed of birth, 12, 11, 1980, 80. Social, 570, 6303, 62.
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2: Other units, check the north side of Taylor Street.
1: Hey, from most of them are working north from Kerman in northbound Locust right now. I'm holding down the north end at Locust and Taylor. I can see both ways, Locust and Taylor.
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0: Charles,
1: your 6. Can we do code 9s for domestics for both, please?
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0: Confirming your backup.
1: Yeah, I'm overhead now. I'm going through video to get a photo of this guy.
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2: 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Yes, information.
1: Team out of the vehicle.
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1: North 345 Reno Rio O'Neill.
4: Affirm, we're not tonight domestic.
1: 10-4-266 West 7th Street. It's going to be for 1016 west of this location. Male and a female. RP can hear the female screaming for help. Two juveniles crying as well. Verbal disturbance. Another RP is advising if you face this residence, the house directly to the east. Seems to be escalating. To the east of 266 West 7th Street. 2660 West 7th Street.
0: Runs there for a traumatic injury, 17720, view court.
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1: Mother 2.
2: North 22 is 1060 checking.
0: West 7th or 2698 West 7th?
1: 35. Correction. On Audi, the male's driving the vehicle passing Rainbow Market.
7: 11. And can I get vehicle description one more time?
1: Affirm, it's a white Dodge pickup bearing Nevada 6795 George 1.
7: Copy, thanks.
1: No, I'm out of it. 21 in dispatch.
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7: Sparks 391.
1: 391.
7: I'm coming 29.1 and 29.1.
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3: York way.
4: Welcome, Tom, Robert, Union, John, Ida, Lincoln, Lincoln, Ocean. First of Christopher, middle of course, Ida Lincoln. Same birth of 7-17-1982, ON 02-02-15-2299.
1: Cassandra 5, go ahead with your
4: 29. Contact us on, I don't know what's up, Evan. CS Daily on folks, David, Ida, Adam, Libra, Space, David, Edward, Space, Lincoln, Edward, Ocean, Nora. First of John Union, Lincoln, Ida, Ocean, middle of Charles, Edward, Sam, Adam, Rogers, Jr. Texas, 01-41-763181.
1: Same time, bye.
5: Trail 3, 16, 3. Trail 3, 6. William 310, do we know if we've recovered the property that was stashed from the first time they were over there?
6: Nora 330, can you advise?
7: We have some property, yes, but not the stuff that fell out of the back.
5: Ever get a unit over to try to locate that property?
7: Raptor 3, what was that location for the property that fell out, do you remember?
8: It was in front of the school on Preston, and the container that they were getting stuff out of is on the east side of the property. It's open.
7: I copy, and 323 is going to handle recovering that stuff.
9: I copy, and can we see if we can get responsible to try to secure that as well?
10: I'm calling school PD back to have them come out and deal with it.
11: House 1 copies.

0: 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It's going to be behind the address.
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3: Engine 41, Sparks Fire Main Assignment, Medical Emergency, to 1880 El Monte Court.
0: Drop 316, 10-4.
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0: 341.
2: Reno 7380, do we have anyone over at the school near that container that's open?
3: Confirmed, there's one over there right now.
2: Perfect. School PD is trying to contact the principal for the responsible of the container to see if they can come out and secure it.
4: ...05DL... 080-670-6131.
0: Minute mileage 5.0.
2: Charge room for 5.0. Air 335, I think it's going to be on Fair Circle.
0: Fair Circle, 345, copy.
3: Hey, Brown, 43.
0: Roger, 45.
4: 1-803. 1 Charles Adams, 84251.

0: expired permit on a Ford.
1: Copy. When did it expire, do you know?
0: Okay, from 6-2 of 26. 6-2-26. 2 year subject.
1: Perfect, thank you.
2: That seems pretty important, you know. 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
3: Sec 1066 is also priority 3 pending for overtime.
2: Copy, thank you.
3: I'm a valid kid, Texas 27.
4: Oh, I'm so sorry. Can I get one more time then?
3: Sure can. Go.
4: Lots of Tom, Ida, Mary, Mary, Ocean, Nora, Sam. First of Amber, date of birth is 6/28/1988. Social 530-3524-71.
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1: Santorino, Sam-30, we can clear all the units looking. 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
0: Sam-30, 10-4, all units are ETLing, you can clear the call.
1: And I'm not sure anybody else can use it.
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0: 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Still out driving around, we can clear them from the call.
1: Jump ready, 10-4. All units are ETLing, you can clear the call.
0: And I'm not sure anybody else can use it.
1: Channel. No, any unit, if you need the channel, still advise.
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1: 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ETO on the property on Bresson, myself and 3-3 are checking the container and other areas on site.
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0: Fox 341, do we have any vehicles on the call?
1: Suspect vehicle.
2: Yeah, 2630 West 7th Street.
3: No, I did you fast.
1: 1032, 932, thank you. Subject Timmons is for NCI, CC just a mogul. She's have a revoked 27 for a few different reasons. From what I can tell, it's for unpaid checks already revoked for illegal per se. Beginning 8/5/2023, indefinite end date. Also for FTA with an indefinite end date. And a DUI first offense beginning 3/17/26, end date was 9/17/26. There is also a pending one for a court ordered interlock device beginning in December, indefinite end date.
0: X-ray Henry 7, 231. 6-8.

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0: clear expired on the 99th Subaru Forester in Oregon. What's it doing? Sam 295, you know?
1: Nothing.
0: Do you happen to have the VIN for that Lexus so I can log it for the tow?
1: Second. Reno, you ready for it?
0: Good.
1: It's going to be John Tom 6 George Frank 10 Union 9. Sorry, I can't read this. X-ray 002-1789.
0: Right, thank you.

0: 727 from Alaska Dana to 335, please. 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
3: 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I went inside, I was detailing thing. 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
4: Las Vegas, Gonzalez, George, Ocean, Nora, Zebra, Adam, Lincoln, Edward, Sam. 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Date of birth 6/15/89. And deal number 08031376703.
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2: 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Unit 1-2-A to 3008 Sterling Ridge Circle for 1037 subject. He's going around looking into people's backyards. Black male in his 20s, 5'10", thin build, wearing a hoodie, jacket, and a backpack. RP lost eyes on him, last saw him off of his balcony. At 3008 Sterling Ridge.

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0: Sorry.
2: 623 Tesla, yes.
1: Charles 316, come on.

0: 上四顿饭，今天四次选可以吃我四顿饭，就是。
1: 5, just confirming, what history do you need on Jesse?
2: Looking for Lars Green.

0: 131.
1: 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Does it have a tag to it?
0: Let me check.

0: Grand North 330. We're going to be checking 801 Belleye number 2.
1: North 330. Can you get the channel now?
0: Negative.

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0: Just to confirm, do you or most attempt to call the RP for that 1096 call?
1: Most try to. I think he's trying again right now while I'm using the facilities here.
0: 10-4, he's currently landmine with my partner. Do you want us to transfer?
1: Paper, please.

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0: 96. 15 minutes, Meadowood Mall, 5000 Meadowood Mall Circle, outside near the Women's Macy's for juvenile problem larceny just occurred. Harvey's Mall employee says subjects running with stolen merchandise. Advising 1037 as the mall is now closed. There's 4 to 5 juveniles, approximately 13 years old. Same 30 for information. 2 females, 3 to 4 males are taken. Following, we'll notify security as well. 5000 Meadowood Mall Circle.
2: 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Is the RP staff or security?
3: RP is mall employee.
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3: You're welcome. Same 10 and 2, same 10 and 6 further. RP's in a vehicle. Juveniles are on foot in the parking lot across the street toward the Trader Joe's. RP's vehicle is a white Kia. To the juveniles wearing ski mask.
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3: 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Are you code 4?
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4: I spoke with you up before 1077. That subject's no longer on scene. We can cancel that.
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3: 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And 301, I'll show you 10-8.
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3: 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Did run his ocean clear, no further info to try to get a match on him.
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0: Engine 7,
1: it'll be abdominal pain at 2279 Rainwood Court, RIT, District 7, RIT frequency at 2279 Rainwood Court.
5: Staff 935, can we change it to a welfare check of a juvenile and a priority 3? And the apartment number for that address is going to be N is in Nora, and the officer is having 21 right now there.
3: Just reading alert.
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0: 91.
1: Correction. Citizen Hale relays this. Dark over dark. Switching light.

Washoe, 6 Edward 91, 29 on 1. Edward Adam Sam versus Michael. Noah Dean, David Edward Adam Nora. AV is going to be 8-27-1969, California OS. 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
1: 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Suspended or revoked California 27, no match locals.
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4: Sam 30 arena. The bottom of spec 1092 is a 21 request for a supervisor.
2: Okay, let's see. And 11,000, or I'm sorry, 1100.
4: I'm sorry, I had some background. The recovery GTA got some delay?
2: There's a ATC to advise delay.
4: I see.

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1: 1092, the traffic stop.
2: Last is Mary Adam, Adam Sam. First is John Edward Robert, Edward Mary Yellow. DOB 527-81. California ID David 11744-47.
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1: Tom 53 and Sam 382, Rena, Sam 63. That seems to be West Peckham and Baker on Peckham between Baker and Virginia. Negative injury, 1050, two vehicles with a verbal disturbance. So getting better. Peckham and Baker.
0: Detroit, Main.

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0: He'll be out with about a 6 or 7 year old male, first name Jacob, by himself underneath the I-80 bridge, or I-80 permit.
1: Cover.
2: That's right. Can you start David 4, please? She's available.
1: Yes, I will do.
3: Lazy Air and Sierra, bye.
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3: The possibly 55 vehicle is a dark colored newer Bronco.
4: Peckham. Reno Sam 3-23, and they said they're on Peckham.
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4: Copy, I'm in the area.
3: Temper. And they will not be waiting any longer as they've waited for an hour. Caribbean advice.

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0: 2-2. And you can show me the area you're in Tennessee.
1: Say anything, Mr. Simpson.
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1: Yeah, I'm good.
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4: Reference to the one-time ping in my call, my Google Maps is being funky. Do you guys know where that comes back to?
3: All it's logged is a lat and a long. Let me verify it and see where it plots.
4: Okay, copy that. Do you guys have the email? To my email.
5: I've read that since 2-3.
0: 2-3.
5: 3-3 North, 3-2-5, Espana Juvenile Problem 7685, Appenzell Street, Stack 1151.
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0: And RC30, Charles 314, it looks like our supervisor just put in an address, 4299 Weiss Road in Carson City.
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8: Washington North 22, boat 23.
0: I know, 22.
9: Nice work, type 1. Matches, should be an Asian female, should be about 25. Does that match?
5: Yeah, it sounds about accurate. Do you have a recent phone number and tip?
9: Negative, do you expect?
5: Tip 4.

0: 41's Coast Call available. To the missing person. South Carolina, Sam Paul Queen, 973. Per Remset, this is Priority 2 and a card 33. We're canceling. Thank you.
1: I'll put you back in quarters.
2: Yeah, Sam 3.
1: Sam 3.
2: 11-14, it says OCC will define complaints. It's not a mistake, it's listed as a 4.
1: Okay, let me double check the next one.

0: Spirit 10392. Program Thomas will be at 50 Spirit. South Sierra and 50.
1: 10392.
2: Yeah, I already did. No phone number there as well. Trying to pick and find another name and that address. I do have the address, so it'll be 455 off now.
1: And Sam 38 from protocol taker. Should have been, I think.
3: Copy, I'll take care of that. I'll over there.
1: Goodbye.

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8: 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DOB is going to be 1216 of 47, and it's going to be Nevada DL 07015299906. Break number 2.
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9: Baseball hat, flannel shirt, and black dark pants. Last seen northbound Galleria 5 ago from Disc. Sparks clear at 2043.

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0: I will now be in vehicle 2696, and myself, Illinois 12, will be en route to that prison seat. Myself and 11 will be 76-1260 El Rancho, apartment 16A, and it's for case 6462.
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0: Off of Nevada driver's license, last of Jimenez, John Adam Mary, Edward Nora, Edward Zebra. First of Joby, John Ocean, Boy Yellow. Two middle names, first of May, second, phonetically, Paul Adam Robert, Union Lincoln Ida. DOB 128 of 01, OLN 020 646 2238.

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2: Can you get a hold of County with Security? They said they had her pulling up in the car. Can we get the time that she was last seen pulling up in that car from them?
1: Pepper.
2: And just log that in the call, please. Nora 333 is going to be assigned to get surveillance from them.
1: Pepper.
0: 3, the four-wheeler from a while back is going northbound on Center from 2nd.
3: Have a four-wheeler northbound on Center from 2nd.

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0: 45, Shooting all problems, Silver Lake Park at 8755 West Bering Boulevard, near the entrance, stack 1175, Silver Lake Park. 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Just copy stack 1175, it's juveniles 56 with them.
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0: on 3271 Height Street. Nobody's got any complaints at this address. We're just confirming we got the right numerics.
1: I took a call. I'll listen back to it, but I confirmed the address. 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
1: You're 12. I want to repeat that, I'll let them know.
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2: 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Going to be on the east side of the parking lot. It's wearing blue over blue.
3: 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Welfare check is something different from each other.
4: We have 10-4 air check. South Virginia and South Hills. Put forth.
5: South Virginia and Alcove. Go far.
1: Josh, 8-10-8.
0: Thank you.
3: Moving on. Copy. We're out with the Preserve the Peace now.
6: Copy that. I'll show you welfare check okay, and then you're out with everybody on the Preserve the Peace.
3: Copy.

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Last phonetically Charles Adam Nora Ocean First of Ricardo DOB 0911 1966 Hispanic male ID card number 32004229 41.

0: drugs and weapon assault. Suspended 27.
1: Copy, thank you.
2: Yeah, check it.
3: Can you call?
4: Marshall 1x-ray. I was on by. What's going on green? Why are they going code 3?
0: Possible residential burglary. She thinks there might be somebody in the residence. She went to the guard check. Oh, it's Montreux. So she's at the guard check at Montreux. She heard someone at the residence. Cats wanted out of the bedroom. She's stating it's strange and not right. She thinks it means somebody's there. Call taker thought maybe 96, but we don't know.
4: Copy, I appreciate the information.
0: Paper.
5: Medic 3, respond 4959 Talbot Lane, Unit 19.
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1: Over.

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0: First stack 1103, do we know if Brian's the vector of our response?
1: Henry 72, enjoy your slumber.
2: We called whoever we thought the responsible was, and he didn't believe it was his cows.
0: Copy on silent, yeah.
1: 29. 311, go ahead.
2: On top, Virginia.
1: Charles 311, and I'm sorry, you were covered in static. Can you 10-9 the name? I copied 1216-93 for the DOB.
3: Ida, Edward, Nora, Tom, Ocean, Sam, first of Caesar, Charles, Edward, Sam, Adam, Robert, birthday 1-12-70, colon 080-320-9153, break for next.
0: Right, Sam 374.
2: Sam 374.
0: It's going to be unfounded. It was a tree, and both units will be en route to the welfare check on Linden.
2: Sam 374 or Sam 376. Speed 575, Linden Street Apartment Inn is in Nora, stack 935.
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2: 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Union Gen Jail, Anthony's clear valid ID card, positive NORA, trespass, disturbing the peace, 1016 Gen Jail in Lincoln. The VIN came back as does not conform. Can you, 10-9?
3: That's going to be 1 Frank Mary, Zebra Union 3, 4 Edward 6, William Zebra Boy, 26978.
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0: Sam 380.
1: Sam 380.
2: Union, Edward, Lincoln, Lincoln, first of King, Adam, Mary, Ida, Sam, Henry, Adam. Spelling. Data spelling and then the social.
3: Should be Sam, Paul, Robert, Union, Edward, Lincoln, Lincoln, the first of Mary, Ida, Sam Henry, King Adam. Social is 614-783976.
2: Charles 311.
1: Sam 386, 3 minutes check code 4. Sam 392, Reno, check over. 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
1: North, 325.
2: SAS, we have footing separated. It's an LV in the round set. North, 345 to 47.
0: Okay.
1: 780.
0: 780. Area 1041, 10-8, I'll be helping North and Central until Grey Guard comes up.
1: 780, morning.
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0: Just for 43, the address that her phone came back to was 4091 Westwood Drive in Carson City, and they're checking out.

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8: 302. Sparks 371. 371. 10-8 info given, and I'll be out with 302. You can clear the other unit. 10-4, 131, 362, and I'll show you both 10-8.
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1: Sam, 395 Ether.
2: Charles, Sam 3, info 10.
1: Charles, Sam 3.
3: Look units to the belief line, reference A, unwanted subject refusing to leave, belief line. No, 335, Charles 315, Reno 1063.
2: What's
3: that? 335, Charles 315, it's going to be 1685 Wedekind Road, Silver Terrace Apartments outside of Unit B, boy for Wimbledon 16, male, female. Male does have a 1032 on his hip, but no threats made. Male half is inside the apartment, and while female is outside in a red BMW SUV. 1685 Wedekind.
4: Very fine. Okay. 3 and 9, 3 4 here, and I'll be in out there 317, but can you keep the choke going because it's going for the first set?
3: No, 347, I copy all the
2: way from. 345, Jimmy, I'll vote the call. And then I can narrow to what it comes well.
3: No, 345. No, 323, no, 325, I'll show you what to meet.
2: Okay, thank you.
1: 25,
2: same thing.
3: Thank you. 6, RP is a friend of the female half standing by with her. And the parties are currently separated with the male inside, female outside in the vehicle.
2: I am not 330.
3: You are 330?
2: For everyone looking, our missing subject has been located at the address I gave, and we're just waiting on a status from her.
3: No, it's your dirty copy.
1: A, as in Adam, there's loud music, unknown 56 Norton weapons, RPFI's neighbor's behavior and the way they present themselves makes her believe possibly on Nora. RP does want to sign a complaint at the Meadows Apartments above Unit A as in Adam.
5: 371. This would be first of Roberto, birthday 11/22/94, Nevada OLN 080-445-8055.
1: Temper.
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1: Traffic stop earlier on Plum that took forever. Can you pull a case number?
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0: Sam 395 Reno, case number for your traffic stop at Plum and Terminal Way is 17342. Repeating 17342.
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1: 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What color was that vehicle?
0: Looked like silver. It's a 2018 Subaru Forder.
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0: Yeah, I'm worried about 4.
1: Davis 4, so far.
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0: 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Lieutenant.
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2: Can I have the phone number for Atlanta surveillance, please?
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2: Got it.

0: Wash on 1 North 32, first stack, 1144. Looks like you can close that as well. Looks like it's the husband of X-ray 80's call that he just had negative contact at.
1: Bell validate D car positive Nora Frank George, 1016 Tom Gengale. He's also the adverse in a TPO protected party. It's Noemi Mendoza, and it's unserved.
2: Negative.
3: Ranch House, Manforce. 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

0: 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If you want to check westbound on 4th Street, I'll check Rail City.
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1: 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Still landline, trying to get further, 239 West 2nd Street.
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3: 10-4.
0: Charles 311, you're low volume. 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
5: Awesome.
0: Charles 311.
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0: 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Nora 333, you copy?
7: No, I do.

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0: One more unit should be sufficient.
2: No, actually, I just can't. West County Greens, back open. I'm a traffic code 4 on Lake Geneva, West County Greens, back open.
3: Reference to West Neon 6, he's going to file a report at Tuscan in the morning.
1: No, 3:30.
0: You confirm the address?
4: 4335, affirm. It is 1685 Wedekind, inside of number B boy.
0: 10-4, thank you.
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7: 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I'll see if we have any history there.
1: Over.
9: 333,
1: could you
9: reach Nate?
1: 333,
9: we're in the area, we'll continue. 333. Right, Hotel 7-4, GLA and in route to 177.
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1: 347.
10: The old Sears, the white Chevy Equinox, RPs, and a blue Toyota Corolla. RB suits the driver's 1055 and started following him. He does not know who he is. Met him with Mall Circle near the old Sears in the parking lot.
9: Thank you.
0: Eddie Smuggle, Charles George Adam, 0 Zebra 8, Arizona.
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0: And North 330 443, 1170 Evans Avenue. Locations via phase 2 only for trouble unknown. 911 open line with a, what sounded like a small child crying, and possibly a male in the background, or a recording of a male speaking Spanish. No other disturbance heard. 1170 Evans. Negative. Looks like it's a residence.
1: Okay, copy that. Angel, 3-1-4, code 4 here. No other need for units.
0: Copy the code 4 at West 2nd. Charles 3-1-5, I'll show you tonight.
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6: If it ends up being something, just hold on to them for patrol to go take care of it. We gotta start closing this thing down soon.
0: It doesn't sound like they want to pursue charges. It's a trespass.
6: I didn't hear any of that.
0: It doesn't sound like they want to pursue charges. This is going to be a trespass.
6: Copy that.
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0: service. Washington, last seen. Eastbound 80 at Lockwood. Vehicle described as a Subaru Outback, Nevada 7440, David 4. Vehicle is unable to maintain lanes. Transfer to NSP, stack 1213, Washington clear.
1: Okay. Clear, 90, yep.

0: 4330.
1: Any indication that he's in Reno? Because I'm not finding a reason why we have that call.
0: Sierra 330, negative. I don't see, it just shows that it was transferred from an unknown agency.
1: Okay, I am UTC, the phone number provided on that. So unless we get further that he's here, any indication of that, we can cancel it.
0: Number 330.
2: Spark 2206.

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0: Sutro, paintbrush, Robert 33, Sam Charles William, New Jersey.
1: And checking for a physical 10-16. Herb advised her boyfriend slapped her, negative medical. Male half does have a chain and is heard yelling in the background. Both are walking eastbound, second on foot, still landline. Smoke shop one.
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3: Can you confirm my VIN for me?
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3: 10-22, C1 Frank, Tom, Sam, Edward 3, 4 Lincoln, X-ray 3, Henry Adam, 07737.
5: Tom 2-2, yeah, and go 3.
2: Tom 3-3.
1: Henry 55, Henry 20. RP's name is Jessica. Male half is going to be a Mel Quintez. Descriptors, white, trans male, 35 years of age, wearing a black sweatshirt, black pants, and the chain is around his shoulders.
6: Copy, they separated right now.
2: That's ARCO 6190 South Virginia Street, circle in the parking lot.
6: Metrics.
1: Sam 3. Sam 3,
7: Eddie. I've been in UTC multiple times over the last couple hours on stack 759. We can cancel it for now and we'll deal with it when they call back.
1: Sam 3, Eddie, 10-4.

0: All right, Delta 942, we'll start towards Victor Angela.
1: And 958.
2: All right. Warning back on the center.
3: Stand 395. Henry 55, Henry 20. The subjects live at our place, shelter. Female, RP descriptors, WFA, 43 years old, blonde hair. Wearing a black jacket and black pants, both are 1056 alcohol. And the female states she's no longer following the male house, but he keeps coming up to her, and there's a loud verbal disturbance in the background.
4: Stand 396, drivers now in the store. There were juveniles in the store complaining that the male was yelling at them. Driver was drifting and circling the parking lot. Described as a BMA in his 50s, wearing a gray hat and yellow shirt.
0: 10-6.
4: Sam 382, Tepper.
5: Correction 317.
6: Ham 147.
5: Sure.
7: Does the vehicle have the rear plate?
0: A firm has a rear plate and a front plate.
5: Same thing, thank you.
3: Is now in his pocket. Can I have Washoe?
6: Go right in.
3: Hey, can you 10-9 your both plates?
0: We just cleared. It's okay. He's got a help on the way.

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1: To be a Hispanic female being dressed.
2: A trouble unknown at Catherine Dunn Elementary School.
1: None yet. I copy. 76.
2: 10-4, Catherine Dunn Elementary School, 1135 O'Callaghan Drive. Check for trouble unknown. RP advised that you heard people screaming and yelling. Can't tell if they were yelling like they were in danger or just yelling. Possible juveniles, unknown how many people, nothing seen, only heard. Unknown 1056, Nora, and weapons. RP last heard this about 10 ago at Catherine Dent Elementary School.
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1: 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Miss 182001.
0: Show on what?
2: By the apartment, the mail is inside. 2830 North Town.
0: 47.
1: 345.
0: North 345. North 345, I'll show you tonight. 345,
1: did you have a display on your left? I thought
0: you already got one, but, that's
1: what you have. North 345. Right on, Sam 36. Sam 386. Can we play a chance of a plate on that?
0: Negative, no plate given.

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1: Sam 396.
0: Long way, McCarran in Nevada, M84 ATV.
1: Sam 396, so far.

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1: Go for it.
2: Yeah,
0: 382. Code 4, unrelated. 732. Code 4, long
2: return. Second route to Arco.
0: 732, tough work.

0: 2152 hours. Leaving the residence. Vehicle describes a black sedan, probably a Hyundai, unknown plate. RP advising the vehicle was 1037 as it was in front of RP's residence for 20 to 30 minutes and kept leaving and coming back. Stack 1253, Washington.
1: For assessing now.
2: Copy, code 4, could not hear the last traffic.
1: I'm just assessing the situation currently.
2: 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Before everybody goes home, do you think you'll need an assist?
1: Negative.
2: Copy.
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0: 1R42, 1R32, 6444, David James Place. Taking for a trouble unknown. RP advised that she's in a lot of pain, hysterically crying, saying that she tried to talk to the neighbors and no one will listen to her. When ESO advised they would get her paramedics, she became irate and said, no, hang the phone up and leave me alone. RP saying that she doesn't need paramedics and requesting to cancel the call, saying she doesn't want to die. Possible MHI. RP angrily stating to leave me alone. I can't live like this. 6444 David James Boulevard.
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4: 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I'll be coming.
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4: Good. 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
5: 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Fire and medical are also involved. E90 Jamaica Avenue. Hello.
1: Sim 394, if you can also start that way. Vehicle involved is a white Toyota Camry. RP advised that the female driver struck a parked car. Female driver appears to be injured and is sitting on the ground.
3: Engine 41, Sparks Fire Main Assignment, Medical Emergency, 2-1640 Crestside Court.
0: And UTL on the vehicle, and route Jamaica.
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5: Tom 338, if you can start towards 890 Jamaica Avenue, vehicle hit a parked vehicle. Female possibly has injuries. Sam 382, I'll show you to me.
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1: 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And if that doesn't go through, try 710.

0: at Victorian and 14th were Alice Rims and Al Hunter.
1: 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Social that's similar, just transposed a little bit in locals if you'd like me to try that one.
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0: I'll be there. 40, and for 43, she's giving it to alcohol. 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
0: 396.
2: Sam 396. Can you think of a better location for the apartment?
0: Sam 396. Negative. Just 6200 Meadowood Mall Circle.
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0: Last is going to be Boy Edward, Edward Mary, Adam Nora. First is going to be Mary Adam, Robert Ida, Lincoln Yellow Nora. DOB of 3244 with a DO number of 08074508 89.
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10: You, is it the guy from Marco?
8: Most likely, Serge. He took off and then sped off in the parking lot. We'll try to make contact in a bit. 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We just don't want him to get him ran over.
10: Copy. 18-9-6, did he make it all the way down there where they're flashing their lights?
8: He did make it all the way back. I think he went past them. I don't know if that's him coming back this way. Just be careful, someone can 15 and turn on the corner. Give us a channel, Reno.
9: 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Channel units, Reno Yellow is closed for units. At Meadowwood Mall Circle, Reno Yellow is closed.
11: 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It's a blown transmission. They're sitting on the northbound shoulder. 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
9: What's that building, sir?
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0: Code 4 and we'll be 42 for 9.
11: Have a good night.
0: Central Valley.
2: Valley,
0: Central. Well, that's all for the deputy order. We'll be coming through gate 1 with 1 gate 3. And station 2 is going to get Wilter.
9: Station 2,
0: copy.
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0: Can you show me out at Main for 44?
9: Yeah, 333.

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1: 732, code 4. Reno units, Reno yellow is open, code 4 received on Meadowwood and Fall Circle, Reno yellow is open.
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2: Taking the advice, 1294 is a juvenile problem.

0: subject is.
1: Three, 4.
0: Have a good 4.
1: Three, 4.
2: And 330, the battery on record can pin for favor 0 plus 1.
1: No, 330.
0: Sam 376.
3: RTF here, and do they need more units on Meadowood?
0: Sam 376, I don't believe so. Sam 32, can you advise, do you need more units?
4: Negative.

0: Hey, Charles, Tango 5, hang on, what's good?
1: Okay, 5681 Adam 3, Nevada on a Nissan.
2: Washington and 4 Alba out with several behind Waco.
0: Okay, I'm 3923.
3: Hi, Douglas.
0: Yeah, I might have misheard you. Did you put out an apartment number related to this vehicle earlier?
4: I did. I had a independent witness shout a number at us, so she believes the with the RP's number. Do you know if dispatch loved it?
1: Copy. And Reno, can we just check for flyers in that apartment?
5: Sam 392, 10-4.
6: Sky Mountain by Vintage. Number 815 for local 1015, male, female. RP does have a protection order against the husband who showed up with paperwork. They're outside the apartment in the parking lot. And the male did try to take the female out of the vehicle. Male's now walking back towards his vehicle, 1405 Sky Mountain.
5: Top Patriot.
7: I got a second tow for SUV. 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

0: There's a prior phone number in the call for an EMS from August 20th.
1: In a gray Lexus with Nevada plate 2347 Sam 7. Males last of Valenzuela, first of Marcos.
0: Boy,
2: the Reno Angel. That's next plane white. It's a partial.
0: They did not advise, just advise their stage.
1: We'll give him a 21, see if we can get better.

0: have 2004 logged on covering detention. Do you know if they're 42?
1: Which unit was it?
2: Last of George, Adam, Robert, Zebra, Adam. First of Adam, Lincoln, Edward, X-ray, Ida, Sam. DOB 3908, deal number 0208221001.
0: Top 23.
3: Sam 380, Reno. Check 1302, the physically combative portion was given to REMS or vice staff. That's why they're staged.
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2: 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No, 132, good morning. I'll show you an out. 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
7: Diablo 15820, David, on the trailer. I'll get you towing in a second.
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3: good, Jim.
2: 782.
3: 782. Morning, 741, I'll be in that there.
2: 362, 100 meter with all circle. And good morning. If I can start you towards stack 1293. 186, they're going to be at building number 10.
3: No. 46 is a complete. Perfect. 46 is complete, are they?
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0: Be advised, we're holding a single vehicle, 1050, Los Altos in Belmar. I'd be advised he swerved to avoid hitting a dog and went into the ditch.
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2: 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What sounded like a female yelling at someone to get away. Line then disconnected, 1366 East 10th.
3: 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Can we have a sergeant review the 1090th and 40 housing?
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3: 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Same quarters.
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0: We know one for you.
1: Star 1 for you. No, I won't for it.
0: We have a better address. 1366 is not one. We've got 60 and 70.
1: Negative. That was just the phase 2. We did get subscriber information that indicates 1877 Old Rancho Drive in support and a boarding address of 38 Redfield. Looks like either of those are nearby.
0: And I don't think there's a service report.
2: Sparks 111.
3: 111.
2: 10-8 UTL.

0: going on today?
1: 171. Sim 382, Reno, are you still on chair?
0: Go for it, dude.
1: She was having me try and run a 29 for the name on the permit for the temp tag, and it is 1097 information.
0: Yes, I'm glad.
1: So I found a match in local with a DOB of 32084. If it is him, he does show to be priority 6 Dons on CGIS with cautions, assault battery, conflict to corporal injury, obstructing and resisting, violent tendencies, and known to abuse drugs. He also shows to be an active compliant sex offender on NCIC, CGIS, and local.

0: Whether it's him, do you have any identification?
1: We are David 4, Travis.
0: David 4.
1: 76 and West on Nevada, 430 William, sorry, William Lincoln Frank.
0: Yes. For the Dawn's portion, break for the conditions.
2: Good.
0: Shall not have contact or communicate with victim of the sexual offense or any victim who testified against the defendant. Shall not solicit any person to engage in such contact on behalf of the defendant. Shall not patronize a business which offers a sexually related form of entertainment. Not possess any electronic device capable of accessing the internet, and not access through the internet through any such device or any means, and shall not use aliases or fictitious names. Can you advise whether he's cooperative, violating, and if you have local charges?
2: Go.
0: 10-4, 111, copy. Violating.
2: He is GOA, not cooperating.

0: Reno, Sam 174. Morning, 10:41. I'm just swinging it really.
1: 10-4, that's negative. I can shoot you, thank you.
0: Copy, 10-8.
2: Hey, sir. And for 43, the anonymous caller that called in today, it came from apartment 57, has extensive 1096 history, and their phone number is showing to come back to apartment 57.
0: Washington, 12,
1: Copy, code 4, Aloha.

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2: We don't have a 4 warning tonight.
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3: Sounds like RP is Lyman advising male has come back to the apartment. RP is currently outside.
0: 34, come into the area.
3: No, I'm in 34.
0: Hey, 34, we're in like a northeast area. I copy.
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4: 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Are you good for it to stand by?

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1: It's going to be a double last name of Charles Adam Victor, Ida Edward Robert Edward Lamb. And then the next part is going to be Victor Adam Lincoln, Edward Nora Libra, Union Edward Lincoln Adam. First of Marco Mary Adam Robert Charles Ocean. Date of birth is going to be 10/31 of 74. And the social will be 827-699647.
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0: Your subject is clear in CICC, just no match local, and has a valid Class C until 2030 with no restrictions. Are you code 4 on Sky Mountain?
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0: His return.
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0: 111. Sam 80, we're switching operators. Can you see me just one?
7: Standing by.
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0: is it going to be the RO Eugene Wimbolt?
1: Negative. Different one.
0: Go ahead.
1: Adam Mary, Boy, Ocean, Lincoln, Tom, versus Evan. Edward, Victor, Adam, Nora, COV 0509-1899, Nevada, OLN 080-524-7401.
2: 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And are you code for Western Commercial?
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4: Crossing the Gulf Range, 1025 Sierra, reference visual 1016. Security agency with both halves, two witnesses stating male swapped the female. Suspect vehicle's a white Lexus sedan with California plate. 2500 East 2nd, 100%.
1: Hello. 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
4: Charles 106.
1: We have a unit that can take my spot to cover David 4 on our T-stop. I can be in route to GSR. We're in Charles 109. Nothing here. Yeah, I'll be in route to this. Swap out with 106.
4: Hey, Charles 106, I'll show you that. No one for you. Show you to me.
1: Boy, can you show me in route with 2-4, please?
4: Yes, sir.
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0: got a 6 left with RPD and NV Energy. If you want to advise the building inspector, the affected unit is 910 Jamaica Avenue.
1: 910 Jamaica, 10-4.
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5: Ida, Yellow Union, Sam Henry. Date of birth is 0504 of 1999. And California driver's license, William 8811949.
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4: 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QA, looking for the RPLB, not the welfare check, can I kill us?
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1: Charles 316.
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1: Your subject is clear, NCIC, CGIS, and local hover does have an expired California DL. Looks like expired in February of 2025.
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1: 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Charles 109. Supported the rear car on Wells, backfire, just in case you get cold.
0: Sorry, I have some static vehicles backfiring in the area.
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1: 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Unit A, Adam. 247 chaining, Unit A, Adam.
0: Copy, thank you. Right, 4 car load of fluid. The temporary plate, Nora Zebra 305-329.
1: 305, and then what?
0: 329.
1: Copy, 329.
0: I'm going to say 104, off stage, there's somebody on property. It's wearing, looks like a male wearing a pink shirt.
1: No, no.

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0: Can you do like 1344 runs that's responding?
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3: 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I'm sorry, George over King.
1: This is on live, I'm looking for myself in Beta 4 out on Sunset Service at 3rd and what?
0: 3rd and last.
4: Yeah, Beta 4, you can clear it for one.
0: He's 4.
1: Beta 2 is on 16.
0: 60.
1: 1344 runs, can you handle that?
0: Okay, thank you.

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0: Hey, firm, it's going to be on a trailer.
2: Charles 1-5, I'll be out on the group under the Reno Lodge sign.
3: Charles 1-5, Charles 1-5, 10-6-2, okay.
2: Okay.
3: Okay.
4: 9-2, I'll be en route.
5: 792-94, Shables en route to 1205 South Meadows, Eden, George 2053 for a possible residential burglary in progress. RP saying that he lives in the lower unit and can't, no description. Looks like it's the same apartment that we might have forced entry on a couple of days ago. This RP has no further. 1205 South Meadows, Unit George 2053.
2: Yeah, I'll be around as well.
3: 7-8.
2: Yeah, 7-4. That's 8-4, and after that, not 9-4.
3: 7-8.
6: And 180, do we have any priors there? One above?
3: Step out. 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
7: For 1331, you can clear it since the RP wants to remain anonymous. 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
6: 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Will do. Thanks.
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1: University, are you going to
2: take the
1: University
2: of Ridge Park? No, I'm
3: no, it's me, last of Henry, Ocean, Adam, Nora, George. First of Tom, Henry, Adam, Ida. Date of birth is going to be 02-24 of 86, and DL is going to be David 31-612-81, California.
0: What was the end of that?
3: Last two digits were 81.
0: Was that Charles 116 again or 113 this time?
4: 113.
0: I was in the middle of talking to 116. Are you code 4 to standby?
4: Go for
0: it. Charles 116, go ahead for your other subject.
3: It can be a female. Last of Tom, Henry, Adam, Charles, Henry. First of Tom, Ida, Frank, Frank, Adam, Nora, Yellow. Date of birth is going to be 11-17 of 90. And DL is going to be Edward 27-01695, California.
5: Yeah, we did.
0: Can you tell me just the last name, please?
3: Tom Henry Adam, Charles Henry.
0: One three now.
4: 113, can you just change my address to 267 Cheney Street, Unit 1?
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2: 786.

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0: I'm sorry, you're covered in static. Did you say something about the balcony?
1: His emergency wife said that the slider is open and it's going into the probably where they went through, and the balcony is going to be on the south side.
0: You guys want the channel and check the apartment?
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3: Not right at all. Units Reno, yellow is going to be close for 786. The burglary, South Meadows, repeating, yellow is close.
4: Hello.
0: Tony.
4: Yes,
0: Charles, what's your name?

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1: 1-9. 1-9. 1696, off of Jimmy Street, the Little Detail Auto Sales, and 5 for a European progress. 2 FE's building, FE from Team Washington Field, feed. 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

0: 1377 Full Moon Way. 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No one responding. And they were speaking a different language, so I don't know what was being said. At 1377 Full Moon.
1: I just want to know that I might be the office, though. 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
0: What's the avenue?
2: 141 is code 4. I'll be attending.
3: Sorry, 131.
0: 131.
3: Put me in my GTA, and for 43, I've tried calling the RP multiple times, and it's not going through. So, do we have a location where she might be?
0: Showing her address is 2865 Indonesia.
2: Charles 114, do you want to check the area for the suspect?
4: 114, I'm on 12 in Vassar, I'll head over to Virginia.
5: Update 30 around.
1: Sorry, your car was static tonight.
4: Yes, I'm ready for 3-5-6-1-9-8-0-6-1-8.
1: Nothing without apartment number listed, stand by.
6: Just with the DOB, we have, he had 7 felony convictions and 1 ONR, all on his criminal history. Numerous other arrests, but no dispo that were related to those, and she said you can call her if you would like further on all of that.
3: Perfect, thank you.
4: 44, 186.
1: No, 44.
2: Charles 160.
7: Charles 160.
2: Charles 119, I'll be out of him at the AutoZone.
7: Charles 119, out of him where?
4: We're on Virginia Mall.
3: Okay. Charles 160, 1363. If we have somebody available, send them please to the juvenile center.
1: 1043, Charles 119, Charles 116, thank you, thank President of PGS South, as soon as I have him, 2650 Rondell Way, for the suicidal subject, juvenile on scene, 2650 Rondell.

0: to a discussion of this
1: Verbal disturbance, 7-5 female last student, should be waiting inside. Maverick, 195 KC.
2: Copy, ma'am.
1: Sorry about that. You can cancel
3: for 8. I'll post. I'll be. I'll be. I'll be. I'll be. I'll be. I'll be. I'll be. I'll
1: be. I'll be. I'll be. I'll be. I'll be. I'll
4: be. I'll be. I'll be. I'll be. I'll be. I'll be. I'll be. I'll be. I'll be. I'll be. I'll be. I'll be. I'll be. I'll be. I'll be. I'll be. I'll be. I'll be. I'll be. I'll be. I'll be. I'll be. I'll be. I'll be. I'll be. I'll be. I'll be. I'll be. I'll be. I'll be. I'll be. I'll be. I'll be. I'll be. I'll be. I'll be. I'll be. I'll be. I'll be. I'll be. I'll be. I'll be. I'll be. I'll be. I'll be. I'll be. I'll be. I'll be. I'll be. I'll be. I'll be. I'll be. I'll be. I'll be. I'll be. I'll be. I'll be. I'll be. I'll be. I'll be. I'll be. I'll be. I'll be. I'll be. I'll be. I'll be. I'll be. I'll be. I'll be. I'll be. I'll be. I'll be. I'll be. I'll be. I'll be. I'll

0: and an uncolored shirt, blue jeans, snails inside wearing a purple flannel, blue jeans, not like 11.
1: Okay.
2: Subject outside with three individuals saying they haven't heard anything. They've been out there for quite a while. I'll be 1082.
1: Charles 103. ETC with comments. I'll be in off 109 for 17.
3: Charles 109, I'll handle it. You can send it.
0: Charles
3: 103. The male subject says here that he's in blue jeans. Do we have a color of the shirt? I got one possibly matching.
0: Negative.
2: With gas, I explained to her that we don't carry gas cans in our vehicle. Best we could do was call a tow truck, but she said she only had $6 to her name.
4: 10-4.
2: But it is off the roadway.

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1: Copy, 1037 subject, I'm off.
2: This vehicle's been secured on scene at the owner's request. Copy.
0: Can you say that again, sir?
1: Gina? Charles 160 right now?
0: 160.
1: Stack 1365 is a 21.
0: Got it.
3: Last 4 were 3725?
0: Stay firm.
3: Charles 1147.
4: Read us, Charles 1146, Lazinus 23.
1: Charles 1146.
0: Yeah, Charles, all one time, this is negative suspect, and we're going to be backing out to the Maverick.
1: Charles, one of
5: them. 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

0: Yes, sir, hold fast. This place is going to be wearing white shoes. He will be getting married. He's got long hair and he's blue jeans. I'm sure of the shirt.
1: Copy, Native American male, long hair, blue jeans, white shoes.
2: The subject is still in there. They're trying to delay her. I did let them know that we're extremely busy, so it might be a while, and that she would call back if she ends up leaving.
3: EIC and does not have a valid Nevada 27. It says it was cleared, so maybe try to get one in another state.
4: So is that Frank and Mary?
3: Affirm, would you like me to confirm?
4: Affirm.
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5: D.
3: 111.

0: Since we have someone detained, does the RP want to come out now, or should I let this guy go?
1: I have no idea. I'm mailing with records about your subject.
0: Copy. I'll give him a call.
2: There's a phone call. The suspect and the victim stay in the backyard of that address.
1: Please have me.

0: are available if you can review 1358. It's pending offer.
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2: 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I'll take a look at
0: it. Sam's ready. Sam's ready.
3: 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Negative vehicle description. NSP has been advised. Attempt to locate wrong way driver northbound in the southbound I-580 lanes near Bowers Mansion.
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1: AD Smogel, Henry 56, 9 John Paul, Utah.

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1: Hold on. Terminal is just position of the 644, position towards 1.
0: 10-4.
2: And then the coordinator for that at 3
0: reservation.
2: 8, 144, 10-63,
1: 4-4.
2: Turn out to 5-4. University of Tyson, Austin?
1: No.
3: I copy, you still landline?
0: Negative.
3: Copy.
4: Copy, 7 miles 0 is 2345.
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5: I'll be on 1046 vehicle,
2: 2nd
5: and west.
2: Copy, 2nd and west.
0: Stack 1351 is a pending priority green noise disturbance in 4B. RP is not willing to cite, and there's a premise hazard listed for the neighbor of the noisy address, stack 1351.
6: Could be a female, last of Brown, boy Robert Oakens, William Nora, first of Georgina, George Edward Ocean, Robert George Ida Nora Adam, date of birth 6/29 of 66, social security number 530-681932, and that's our victim. Stay when ready for the suspect.
2: Is it Boston University Paris?
1: Paper.
2: Jumper.
1: You know, one for it. You may not have cover.
2: Sounds right.
1: You know, one for it for you. Okay, for it. I'm already in the area.
2: I know, one for it, Captain.
1: Wait, that is fine. Can I? You know, one for you.
2: No, one for you.
7: Do we have any Spanish-speaking officers that can come assist us?
2: Do we have any Spanish-speaking officer available for Sky Mountain Advice? I'll check with the other.
1: Charles 11, go for
2: it. Charles 11, go for
8: 5D, Renza had a different building, and that person said that they didn't call. I was wondering if we could get a hold of the RP again to figure out the correct address.
0: Affirm, standby.
1: Control, 113, I'll be in off limits, and I can advise.
2: Copy, set 1382, 1037, subject.

0: Right, for the river, I'm in the line, let's check up here.
1: Negative for Tom, number 1 for 8 10 63.
2: And then west, break the same 395, any news from Metro?
1: Same 395, Sam 395 Reno. Sam 395.
3: 1358, Pest District. The RP is not my vehicle. The window was open enough for someone to make entry, but my officers checked out. She's always got the vehicle in front. Tell officers to get there.
1: Sam 30.
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0: 3617.
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2: which unit?
0: 782.
2: 782.
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0: 4, 171 to cover. I was looking, or Sam 395, I was looking for Sam 194.
1: Oh, sorry. I just switched over to Sherbet, yeah, whatever, you have a sec.
0: Sam 194, Reno.
2: Sure, 94.
0: Did you have traffic for me?
2: Yes. Can we see if we can get the maintenance number for this property?
1: Nevada 228, Libra Yellow Frank.
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1: Have it.
0: Brown is showing on CGIS cautions known to abuse drugs and priority 5 DONs for possession. Her conditions are must have prior approval by the Division of Parole to associate with any person convicted of felony or on probation. No alcoholic beverages, no weapons, no illegal drugs. She is clear, NCIC and local. And then Behrman on CGIS is showing to be non-extraditable out of Churchill County for failure to comply. Again, his is non-extraditable, and he is also clear, NCIC and local. For Brown, I have to do a PPCN. Is she cooperative violating, and are there any local charges?
4: There's no local charges this time. She's the victim. She is violating drinking, and other than that, I think I covered everything.
0: Copy. Cooperative, no local charges. She's the victim, you said, of a domestic?
4: Affirm. And both have been drinking.
0: Or do you want your second unit back?
4: No. I'm good here.
0: 10-4. Stand by for the PPC, and it's likely going to be a hold since it's priority 5.
3: I'm 10-4. I'm on 7-4. Copy. Responding to SEC 1358.
4: Copy. I'm up.
0: 3.
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0: 45, Brandon 245, Medic 45, responding for a report of a motorcycle accident, Lupin and East 5th.
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2: We got trouble on
1: the road. Trouble on.
2: Chicks will be here. After stack 1365, that was him 21. You can get down.
1: Happy 1365.
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1: 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1016, 1016, 1016, 1016, 1016, 1016, 1016, 1016, 1016, 1016, 1016, 1016, 1016, 1016, 1016, 1016, 1016, 1016, 1016, 1016, 1016, 1016, 1016, 1016, 1016, 1016, 1016, 1016, 1016, 1016, 1016, 1016, 1016, 1016, 1016, 1016, 1016, 1016, 1016, 1016, 1016, 1016, 1016, 1016, 1016, 1016, 1016, 1016, 1016, 1016, 1016, 1016, 1016, 1016, 1016, 1016, 1016, 1016, 1016, 1016, 1016, 1016, 1016, 1016, 1016, 1016,

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1: Another domestic, just 1010, Noro, 144, 1064, do you remember?
2: No, 146. That's okay here. I'll be around with the husband and 1064.
3: Washington, Nora 32, 1060, and fire medical equipment.
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0: Solo sini.
1: Do we have any further information for the flying in the Vortex dish right now?
2: And we reported right back on the on scene. Now, it looks like it's reported to be a small motorcycle into the dish. It's reported to be a big one. They're going to have down with a flashlight. And they're trying to keep the just trying to move into the car. We're not running at all.
1: Can you repeat that last?
2: You
1: say subject is under a vehicle?
2: It's going to be underneath a motorcycle, a large Harley style.
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4: All are inside the mezzanine.
3: Copy. Marshall units, Marshall yellows, closed on staff tonight. It's closed.
5: For the evening, Washoe Yellow is closed and unstaffed.
4: Krypton has additional rules for us to pass, and their crew is also still departing.
1: Actual address is 6 and Lucas.
2: Engine 45, I copy on scene, update address 6, Moon Lupin.
6: Brandon R144, I'm in the area. Has the three juveniles run up the flight of stairs of the parking garage from the actual casino.
5: Three juveniles running up the stairs in the parking garage from the casino.

0: 946, Tampa Arena, Chance, Reno, Grand St. Close, Reno, 146, requesting the channel for the Thunder. Sierra, meeting Green, as close as possible.
1: Reno, 446, we're going to be out on the third floor. We're picking up.
0: Copy.
1: Reno, 144, can you show me that, please?
0: No, 24.
2: B2.
3: Update on the driver.
2: Code 4, fire's with him right now. He's down in the ditch, but injury none apparent at the moment. Probably on B55.
1: Hey, Sam, what do you think?
0: 76.
1: Can you show me on a traffic problem three in the road on the off-ramp of South Medicine?
0: Confirming the southbound offer.
2: Where you
1: go? And then I'll walk with this. Now, look at another unit. This is two nails here. That's all. 4-4, I'm coming up.
2: Samurai 6, degree clear, 10-8.
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2: Summer, I'm in Spelling. Date of birth of 12-30-07, that is all I have.
0: Head 4, you spoke really fast for how much background noise you have. Can you give me the last name again, please?
2: Yes, I'm sorry. It's going to be last of Lovin, Lincoln, Ocean, Victor, Adam, Nora. First of Summer, Common Spelling. And I got a date of birth of 12-30-2007, that's all I have.
0: I just needed the last name. Is that a male or a female?
2: Female.
0: Nora 146. Nora 146, go ahead with your second subject.
2: It's going to be last of Paul, Adam, Lincoln, Mary, Edward, Robert, Nora, Adam, John, Adam, Robert, Adam. First of Lincoln, Edward, Elk, Lincoln, Yellow, Edward, Lincoln, Adam. Date of birth of 11-13-2009.
0: A male or a female?
2: Female.
0: And go ahead for your last.
2: Last is going to be male. Last of Tom, Ocean, Nora, Edward, Yellow. First of Lincoln, Adam, Sam, Henry, Adam, William, Nora. Date of birth of 12-01-2007.
0: No, 146, 10-4. Charles, 113, case number for your call, 17349, 17349 for the accident, like west and second.
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0: 1624, I've got them over here on the northeast.
1: On scene, last of Tom, Ida, Lincoln, Lincoln, Edward, Robert, Yellow. First of Adam, David, Adam, Mary. DB 0629 of 1980. Looks like he has a Nevada OLN 373-523-526-180. And I got another OLN.
2: They have a late entry to the vehicle where it was parked. Makes me wonder.
1: Zero zero four zero 4689. And my apologies, graveyard's killing me.

0: Okay, thanks.
1: Hello, Nicole.
2: Also, getting runs to my location for conscious alert breathing. Complaint is burning face.
3: Conscious alert breathing, and then what about the face?
2: You got pepper spray, starts burning.
3: Pepper, and is that one of the juveniles?
2: Yes, ma'am.
3: Pepper.
2: Oh, thank you.

0: 32, and it looks like 1095 time was 2325 for the first and 2328 for the second.
1: What floor are you?
2: We're on the third floor.

0: Russia, 1 North 32. Myself and 42 will be clear. We'll be following medical to Renown Main.
1: 10-4.
2: Go ahead.
3: Just be advised, we have one crew member going with 45. That's it. We're going to be in Renown, 2 and 3 crew members.
2: Engine 45 back up.

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2: Activated fire alarm. Respond 1004 Forest Street. District 5. Engine 5. Respond 1004 Forest Street.
3: Mom of a girl got pepper sprayed. Is coming down to you guys. She just came up there. Copy.
1: Hey, Yvonne, go ahead.
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0: Sorry, 51, I'll be here for 10-6.
1: 10-4. One spark status check.
0: 10-4.
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0: Once you get some medical information, will you give me a call?
1: Thanks, sir.
0: We'll be holding the bike at this location until we figure out if there's any serious injury.

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1: And follow up related.
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1: It's going to be 1050 McDonald's, and I'll be around.
2: 10-4.

0: one five.
1: Turn off 115.
0: Can I get a prior domestic check on Bannerman, please?
2: Unusable.
0: Stand by, man. Thank you.
1: I'll see. Is he out with you?
0: Negative.
3: Charles 113.
1: Oh, does he have a feather on both his right and left hand? And the word ATIS on his neck?
0: What was that on his neck? I'm sorry.
1: Avis, Adam Victor, Ida Sam.
0: One.
1: Avis, Adam Victor, Ida Sam.
0: Got it. Thank you so much. I will ask and get back to you in a second.
1: 10-4. And Charles 114, go ahead for your first, please.
0: First will be in Nevada, Boy King Sam, William Henry, Ida Paul.
1: Go ahead for your second.
0: California 976-22 Frank 4.
1: And your first?
0: Nevada, David Edward Frank, William Henry Ocean.
1: David Edward Frank William Henry Ocean.
0: Okay.
1: And your last.
0: Nevada 387 Victor 65. Reno Charles 115.
1: Charles 115.
0: Does sound like our suspect has feathers on both hands and Avis on the neck, so that will be him.
1: I will call that person.
0: Thank you so much.
4: Okay, switch tack real quick.
0: Okay. Rain of Charles 115, 1J3X on board and Polaris 13-0.
3: Charles 115.
1: Plate, just confirming the non-personalized plate was 9762 Frank 4.
0: Frank 4, California.
1: So that would be what I have in Nevada. Thank you.
4: Online and I don't see one. How do you guys usually do it? Do you guys call for a telephonic or how do you guys do it?
5: Our process is pretty much the same, so whichever on-call judge is on, then that would be the one that we would contact.
4: Wadsworth Justice, or you guys go through Sparks?
5: It'll be Wadsworth, but everything will go to Sparks, but we do go through Wadsworth.
4: Copy, thank you.

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0: 3114, can you log that last two of Keyleys might have video?
1: Pepper. Do you have an address for that? I have a 3380 South McCarran. That doesn't sound right.
0: No, it's going to be like right on the corner of 2nd and Arlington.

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0: Sam 174, go ahead for your subject.
1: It's going to be the last of Edward, Sam, Tom, Robert, Adam, David, Adam, space, Paul, Edward, Robert, Edward, Zebra. First of Adam, Nora, David, Robert, Edward, Sam. Date of birth, 022798. Nevada driver's license, 08080752 75.
0: Sam 174.
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0: Lasse, Allison, Adam, Lincoln, Lincoln, Ida, Sam, Ocean, Nora, first up, Kristen, comment, Doobie is 315 of 66, social
1: 509-820535. K-R-I-S-T-E-N?
0: 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We had an audible beeping from outside of the structure, but nothing visible, no smoke or flames, and we're clear.

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1: 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It almost sounded like something coming from the panel itself that was undetermined.
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0: I have this. We think that's good. Great. 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

0: 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Begin responding. 3055 Barum, number 213.
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0: He was responding to Barham. Suspect described as a white male, 40s, wearing a black sweater, white pants. There's a verbal disturbance in the background.
1: Hey, boy.
0: 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Read it all units, renew yellow is going to be closed for units on Barham, repeating yellow is closed.
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2: 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Watch clear.

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0: 4-7-3, suspect will change. Yeah,
1: 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I'm going to turn you over.
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5: 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Have no further at this time. 7-11 Sun Valley.
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0: 182.
1: 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Date of birth is 01-28-1978 with a DL number 020-378-5122.
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0: Hamas out in route.
1: 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Was that 1334? No, 132, 1063 cover?
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1: 148
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2: Search top 2. Yeah, 4 Eagle Eddie, the renowned crisis care center. Is that going to be us, or would that be Capitol Police?
3: It should be Capitol Police, but somehow we always get stuck with it because they never have one tornado on duty.
2: 10-4, thank you. We're going to try to pass it along to them.
3: Copy. I know in the past NHP has responded when Capitol Police is on duty, but yeah.
2: 10-4, thank you.
0: Central Nevis. 1-4, go for
1: it. 1-25, go for it. Go for it. 1-34.
0: 2-4.
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0: time when I'm sorry, I'm not going to do
1: this.
0: Please turn that to the follow-up, stack 29, 6200 Meadow Mall Circle, unit 612. I'll get you back as soon as I can. Stack 29.
1: Thank you. 307192 RTF will be 954.

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1: Charles 115.
0: There was a person in the travel lane of 80 westbound, just west of the Spaghetti Bowl.
2: I don't know. I'm trying to turn around and go back that way, but there's not a whole lot of way to get back there.
3: Charles, I'm going to take a advice in HP, and you said westbound I-80 and the travel lanes just west of the Spaghetti Bowl.
2: Paper.
3: 10-4.
2: Charles, 160. 1339 has been put in the permission you can cancel.
3: Charles, 160.
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2: Show the students in that 2650 record at the Vintage at City Vista Apartments in the stairwell to the left of number 506. RP says there's two subjects naked sleeping in the stairwell and have narcotic paraphernalia around them. It's a white male, approximately 30 years old with long blonde hair, and a white female, and it's 650 Record Street.
3: Hold on. Hold on.
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0: Charles 11.
3: Marina Charles 16, Roger.
0: Charles 16.
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1: 1250 North Virginia Street, Small Zero with two females on board.
0: Charles 11.
3: 141. Both seems to be 10-8 negative disturbance, both in routes to 1016.
0: Charles 116, Reno, will you be en route to the updated address, or can I shoot you tonight?
3: I'll be calling unless you need me somewhere.
0: Charles 116.
6: The RPA advised that she was punched in the face, and the nephew shot his door with a rifle. Advised him to get outside. We're still landing, getting further.
3: Does the nephew still have the rifle?
6: Checking.
3: So yes, further.
6: 10-4, and just for 43, the RP is outside, so unknown if he sells the 32.
3: Outside with him.
6: The RP boyfriend and the 6-year-old child are inside.
3: Continue to go through.
6: I didn't have one.
3: 7-1-10. 131, Sam.
7: Sorry, I'm still on 911-51.
1: Thank you. Good, Charles 115, we got 2 by medical.
0: Charles 115, thank you for me, that was 295.
1: Thank you.
0: Copy.
6: Engine 31.
3: Renzo's got this call, priority 3. 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
1: Robert, Nora, Ida, Edward, Robert, first name, boy, Robert, Adam, David, Lincoln, Edward, Young. 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
2: IP is extremely 1056 and is on house arrest. 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
3: McCarran and Socrates on an unlicensed
4: 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Oh, 46.
5: I don't know, I'll one for it. I'll be in at that 46.
4: Okay.
6: 141, grab your shotgun. 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Source 131, where's the RP at?
2: She's turning directly in front of the unit.
6: Abby, can you have her come over to us? We're on the main street.
7: I'm for Fire XL and an AGW.
0: Engine 42, respond with runs at 43, Sinkable 315, McCall Lane, 58-year-old female, country speeding alert.
2: Boyfriend, which is Lassa Melendez, first of Jose, the nephew, Lassa Morales, first of Evan, and then a 6-year-old boy.
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1: 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The RP wasn't very cooperative. Unknown DOB. 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
1: All right, 111 is working on getting more info. We have an EAT set up just outside of, kind of just to the north of 181.
0: 10-4.

0: Niner 146. Sorry about that. 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
1: 3 Lata Munoz, Mary Union, Nora, Christian Zebra, Bertha Blue, Lincoln Union, Ida, Sam, date of birth of 06-2201, NABIC EL number of 0080-646-3898.
0: Okay.

0: 5, Julian Bravo, Cessna Alpha Sama.
1: Since Julian Bravo.
2: She left her phone inside the apartment. So she doesn't have her boyfriend's number, or she has her boyfriend's phone, but she doesn't have her nephew's phone number by heart. So the only number that we have to contact them would be through her phone in hopes the nephew picks it up.
3: Copy. Can we get a good description of the suspect, the one that fired the gun, please, and a better description on the actual type of gun it was?

0: have 160, do you know?
1: 160.
0: No, it's 0045. Thank you.
2: So, description on suspect.
3: He's like punching me in the
2: face. He's 23 years old, HMA, about 5'9", wearing glasses, and he has hair. Boyfriend, who's also in there, is going to be an HMA, but bald.

0: Okay, so description of our suspect, Evan. He's 23 years old, HMA, about 5'9". He has hair on his head. The boyfriend who is in there, not suspect, is also an HMA, but he's bald.
1: Copy. If we can find out where in the apartment are the boyfriend and the kid compared to where the suspect is at.
0: Copy.
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0: 146, Crimson Coast Lodge. Copy, Coast Lodge, Karen and Socrates.
1: Then 0148, this time.
0: 0148.
1: Bring Charles 0923 again.
0: Charles 0923.
2: She was in an active 1010 with a nephew. Her boyfriend, Jose, stepped in to help her and got into a 1010 with the nephew. She ran out. As she's running out, she describes she hears multiple gunshots go off. However, she's not describing them like normal gunshots. She's describing them more of an airsoft or BB type gunshot, I guess. But last she known, Jose and her nephew were in a 1010 inside the apartment. The six-year-old is asleep in a bedroom.
1: And voices inside the apartment. Doesn't sound like any yelling, but somebody is obviously maybe upset.
0: Charles 160.
1: That's 34, the 55 has a disturbance.
0: Charles 160, Charles 116, 3963.
3: 160 now.
1: 111, I'll come in.
0: Charles 111.
4: He's at a park and...
5: Okay, can you just AP now?
4: Stack 45.
6: Pasha, go ahead and dispatch a couple units.
4: 10-4-1, Sammy, I'm Pasha, and I need a unit for cover. It's going to be 16240, Rhyolite Circle, for a 17-year-old male. Not waking up, but he is breathing. 16240, Rhyolite Circle, it's going to be the park behind this address.
1: They want her out.
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4: 1012.
1: Sister, you aware if he comes out, we try to make contact with him and give him command. If he runs back inside, we are running right behind him.
2: Yeah, you good. And he does have a firearm, she said.
1: Copy. What kind and where in the house?
8: Hey, Rika.

0: Dispatch, new 42-7 complete.
1: Page 42 complete.
2: We try to dig that up.
3: We've been trying, that's what we got.
2: Okay. Good.
4: So she's never actually seen the firearm before, ever. However, she has seen the gun case, which she describes as being long, like tall, possibly a rifle case.
2: Got it.

Like, we have a boyfriend that came out. Suspect is still inside with the juvenile, the kid. The front door is open. Same as Kenneth.

0: No, he's bald, but he's saying his name's Jose. So unless we have two Jose's, this might be...
1: Nope, Jose is boyfriend. Suspect is Evan. He's not bald, he has hair.
0: Cool, copy, just making sure.

0: Fire engine 12.
1: Fire engine 12, advised. Looks like the patient's currently at the park near this location. Gonna be near the playground. Not at the address in the cab, but gonna be at the playground right next to this location.
2: Just call that, thank you.

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1: 42 and quarters. In Re-Engine 12, we're not finding a name in the park, but the park is in the circle inside of the street light. And if you made RP as a flag,

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0: What's your name, Frank?
1: VFS 11, booking, suspended.
0: House 11.
2: When you enter the apartment, there's going to be a hallway. The juvenile is asleep in the last door in the hallway. You're going to pass the nephew's bedroom door, and you're also going to pass by a bathroom before you can get to the juvenile.
3: In the playground where they're staying, that should be in the northwest corner.

nephew is going to be, sorry, the child is going to be on the second door to the left as you're walking down the hallway. The first door to the left is the nephew.

0: 27
1: Cyan, the one. Kim, 5, go ahead.
0: Let's start by going out of Indiana and then Nevada. Lots of Riley, Robert, Ida, Lincoln, Edward, Yellow. First of Sam, Edward, Robert, George, Ida, Ocean. Middle of David, Edward, Victor, Ocean, Nora. Date of birth is 7/30/1993. Indiana ID card 4670219778.
2: He's saying he is unsure if Evan has a gun. However, Jose does own a gun, but he said it's locked in a safety box.
3: Also, G.
4: Hey, 412.
5: Reno, Sam 174. I'm J3 on board and route of the bar.
1: Sam 174, 10-4.
3: Sparks, what do I need to see?
1: Copy the same. Your name's Hyper now?
0: Never.
1: Riley is clear. NCICC decimal goal valid. Indiana 27 until 2029.
0: He has a valid license out of Indiana?
1: Answer. Expiration 2029.
0: Copy. Can I run a VIN for you?
1: Timber, go ahead.
0: 1 George, 1 John, Charles 5, 2 Frank 7, 4 7 3, 6 1 9 6 7.

0: what's your name, Pai? The VIN comes back to 392 Victor 69 on a 2004 Chevy four-door sedan. And I apologize for the 27. It does show suspended. It just shows the regular ID card. They were just right next to each other.
1: Okay, that makes more sense.

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1: Child is in the apartment, sleeping in the room. He is code 4. The apartment is clear.
0: 10-4.

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0: Said it, and had an alcohol and three of the things down.
2: Charles 16.
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5: Will you just 10-9 your the social? I think I'm missing a digit.
0: 654-529037.
5: Thank you.
0: Everyone's 10-9 medics.
5: 10-4.
1: Since you missed, you were a little bit more close. Can you tell me?
0: Nothing
1: other. Since you missed, Charles, no, open for it, you know, 1063.
0: Morris.
1: True, not two, since you missed, this is traffic stop at East 2nd and Center.
0: Charles,
1: I'm talking to one for you. I'll show you 10-8.
0: Charles,
1: I'm talking to one for you.
0: Negative.

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0: Okay, the case number.
1: Case number for the custody. Do you need an additional one or the one that was already drawn?
0: Negative. What's the one that we already drew?
1: 17354, repeating 17354.
0: Copy, thank you.

0: Upsilon 11.
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1: Same subject, left of Matic, Mary, Adam, David, David, Ocean, Charles, King, first of Michael, common spelling, DOB of 12-13-1968, out of Washington, Washington driver's license is going to be William, David, Lincoln, 3, boy, Sam, 2, David, Charles, 2, 3, boy.

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3: Oh, okay, cool.

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It's going to be Queen Union Edward Victor Edward David Ocean Break King Ida Nora Sam Henry Adam Sam Adam First of J John Adam Edward Date of birth 08-05-1991 Nevada DL number 210-447-6639 is the mail.

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2: Sure, looking at Hatch 745 Montgomery Way, mobile 1016 between a male and female. RP is inside a silver sedan, and male is standing outside of the vehicle. Negative description, other than he's 6 foot, thin build, wearing all light gray. 745 Montgomery Way.
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0: subject inside of vehicles flashing his headlights and turning interior car lights on. RPFI said, just doesn't look right and he doesn't feel safe. Associated vehicle is a black Toyota minivan. Unknown plate. Subject is an Indian male adult, 30 to 40 years old, 5'5", thin built. He's alone in the vehicle. Negative weapons, 1056. RP says he's flashing his lights like an SOS signal at Wino Beach.
1: Hey, copy the route.
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2: Shop up units 2755, Coonsley number 147, the delivery of apartments by 1016, between a male and female in his physical, male is 1056 and destroying female's property, refusing to leave, 755 Coonsley number 147.
0: Copy 1-10-80.

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2: 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Respond to 65 Washington Street, Unit 221.

0: Charles 113, Nora 148, Reno 1063. Show the units in route to the Grand Fair Resort, 2500 East 2nd Street, near the RFD station, number 13, 1025 Security. Reference a single vehicle that 1050'd into some rocks. It's a dark colored sedan. Negative injuries. Both subjects are out of the vehicle. And 2500 East 2nd Street.
1: Okay, now.

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0: your female as to the call?
1: I only have the 23-year-old suspect linked in that call.
0: Can I get 29-1? Class of Don Edward, Frank Frank, Robert Yellow, Edward Yellow, first of Joshua, middle of Lincoln, Adam, Mary, Ocean, Nora, Tom, his birth is 6/11/1989, social 613-289974.
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0: No,
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3: today. No, 124. Charles 11.
2: Okay, if you can show me at the GSR call, and you can cancel north.
3: Charles 111, and I went for you. I'll show you tonight.
2: Where is tonight?

0: Charles 114, Charles 119, Reno 443, the RP has arrived at the mail as GOA and she was requesting to cancel a response.
1: 14 is happy. 209, I copy. Is it in a vehicle or on foot?
0: The VIP is left on foot.
1: No match.
0: Negative description, he's the last of Jocelyn, first of Michael.
2: Charles 111. Send for the 5G, run the mail out of California.

0: is clear in JCC DistroMogul has a valid California 27 only. I mean a valid ID card only.
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0: 4-4.
1: Yeah, 4-4. Show an area check. Carlisle, Middleton.
0: 4-4.
2: For the negative injury accident is 17357, repeating 17357.
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0: Info?
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2: That's effect 7-3, what time?

located right this driver's. Flash continuing last seen northbound Pyramid from flowing tide parking lot on Pyramid. Six ago, vehicle is a older Ford Ranger or Toyota, unknown plate, doing burnouts in the parking lot. Any trees been advised, reference stack 71 for further wash up there.

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3: Last Bloom Borough, Mary Boy Union, Robert Union, First of Joy, John Ocean Yellow, Arizona DL of David 10205918. 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

0: 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And your subject is Joy, but she's clear.
1: 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Central 1-4, was that for 1-4 that return?
0: Negative.
1: I got it, and I think it's for Central out of them.
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1: Cross of Jocelyn, John Ocean Sam, Lincoln Island Nora. First of Michael, Marietta Charles, Henrietta Edward Lincoln. 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
2: On 19 and 22, Charles 112 and 114, 1063. Charles 112 is at E6 and University. Between University and Lake, 1025, the RP reference at 1057 involving a Lufthansa ambulance and a black Chrysler PT Cruiser. The suspect vehicle was last seen northbound on University, unknown driver description, East 6th and University.
3: 14 copy, is the relevant vehicle the one on scene itself?
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2: 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Charles 114 copy, I'll get 21 for you. 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

0: 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No action, and you can leave it up. 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
1: Charles 119.
2: Fox Blue breathing.
1: Sorry, what's her medical emergency?
2: She's just been out in the elements for a while.

0: Good.
1: This is Vehicle.
0: Sam 174, Tampa. And then Melanie.
1: Tampa, 3-3-1.
0: Go ahead.
1: Lee, Lassa, Melendez, Mary, Edward Lincoln, Edward Nora, David, Edward. Edward Zebra, first of Jose, Thomas Rowling, date of birth 10-6-96. Social provider 592-523644, Nevada.

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1: 1, covering on 1063, another.
0: Good.
1: With 131, trying to be in the area of the Taco Bell off of East Fritter, 200 East Fritter Way, RP advised around 112 hours, shoot through the drive through and click here. Female screaming, male was possibly beating her, is in the alley behind this location. Advisors located to a blue SUV, unknown further description. Unknown 56 Nora weapons, Taco Bell East Fritter in the alley.
0: 131. 131.
2: RP and husband stopped him. Son is 16-year-old male. Negative weapons, unknown 1056. One prior 1016 in July. Cleared with information. 123 Kennedy Drive.
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0: Yeah. I got this. It's 42-7 complete. 12-12.
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2: Suspect will be Nevada 0283, David 9.
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1: 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I'm trying to find a number for the mail hat for the victim. I called the number and he was borrowing someone's phone.
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3: 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10-4, 8-6. 10-4, 8-6.
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0: NCA obey court order is clear. NCIC and CJIS has a suspended 27, and Yulia is clear. NCIC, CJIS, Mogul, and I was unable to find a 27 for her. Do you want me to confirm?
1: Please do not.

0: I'm traveling, Jeff.
1: 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May I show you to the DMV?
0: Charles, I'll shoot you now. T-Stack 008. 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
5: 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Pretty, Reno, go ahead.
6: Edward, first of Anna, Adam, Nora, Nora, Adam. 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Nevada OLN 08012342 91.
5: Step one, is it 2729 or just a 29?
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Lieutenant 10-8, negative climb, report declined. 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
0: Both answer 9455 Skyvista, Skyvista Commons number 31A Adam. All information is from Life Alert. They received a medical pending alert at 0254 hours. He made contact with the subject and he's stating he woke up to find someone in his apartment and requesting to be still getting further. 9455 Skyvista Parkway, Skyvista Commons number 31A Adam.
1: 24, I'll be code 3.
0: 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Nora, correction, Charles 157.
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0: 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They still have contact via the Life Alert pendant, but we have no other information at this time.
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1: I don't know what that's your protocol for. 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
1: Okay.

0: lost Paul Edward Robert Edward Zebra. Spade Sam Ocean Lincoln Ida Sam. First of Henry Edward Nora Robert Robert Ida. 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
1: 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You got a valid Class C chart of the ignition interlock restriction until 2034. 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
0: Copy, thank you, I'm code 4.
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0: Good.
1: Hold the antenna and then 1050 Century Virginia. Troopers on scene. Looks like it's 1057. They're currently doing an FSP with the victim. Gentry Virginia.
2: Copy. Both hands around.
3: Yeah, I think that's about the best we're going to be able to do. Let them know there's an alarm going off. We tried to make access, but with nothing showing, we were not willing to force entry.
0: Cover.
4: And engine 45, medic 45, advising CPR is now in progress.

0: Bravo,
1: Kilo 4. 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
0: 7-17. Confirm, that'll be 17, and you can fly one of those down.
1: Except for Nora, 1-3-4, so they can, you can fly them and straight continue for 17.

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0: Not sure, but I just saw a couple RPDs with my phone and I decided.
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3: Nora West, thanks for watching Sparks 3. Sam 184, Sam 186. 43 Trooper has about 6 to 7 subjects on scene right now. Doing FST on the victim and witness. Looks like all parties on scene appear to be 55.
4: 34.
2: Sam 18 is not Trooper, he code 3 for now.
3: We'll confirm, it doesn't say in the call.
2: Copy, thank you.
5: We know Sam 174, I'll be around for them for numbers.
3: Sam 174, 24.

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0: Quindi ciao, sono Zex, 1-2-3.
1: Ciao, sono Zex. Sam, 3-9-5-5.

0: Charge 131. Is there a way we can contact Reno PD and find out if the daughter and this address is actually listed in the TPO?
1: I talked to Reno Records. She's waiting for that paperwork to come to her to call me back with all that info.
2: Any is responding to the temp stage at Trip Virginia. They don't need code 3, however, they are asking units to respond quickly due to trying to separate the witness and the drivers and the subject from scene.
0: 7-8-4-8-6-23.
2: 7-8-4-8-6-23.

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2: 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Clear assist. I'll be at our fuel. Fargo.
3: Fargo.

0: show is clear of the oval. We've been waved off by MHV.
1: I'm sorry, which unit was that?

0: say Sam 186. Can I log 2, please? Just make sure they're in the call.
1: Good.
0: First one's going to be Nevada 6737 Charles 7. Second plate's going to be Nevada. It's going to be a Raider plate. Frank, Ida, Robert, Ida, 0.
1: Affirm. Both of those are already logged, and then I've got a 250 Yellow 62 that I've logged for you as well. They're all clear.
0: Copy. Thank you.

0: Reno, Medic 2 is clear and available.
1: Medic 2. What's up, 4?
2: Nevada, Frank, Ida, Robert, Ida, Ocean, and it's a radar plate.
1: It's already logged. All three of them are already logged for you.
2: Got it. That's going to be the victim of the 1057 and then break. Last of Lincoln, Ocean, Paul, Edward, Zebra, Space, Adam, Lincoln, Victor, Adam, Robert, Adam, David, Ocean. First of Brandon, Boy, Robert, Adam, Nora, David, Ocean, Nora. DOB 10-11-2000, Nevada DL 08-05-43-5701. And for 43, that's the driver of the Jeep.

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0: Charles 1, 4, Charles 1, 1, 3, United States 63. 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

0: 131.
1: Telephone 31, route to the trespass.
0: 10 apart. 151, now you head that way until code 4, the RP was stating the subject possibly had a knife but could not give us a description.
1: I'll be in route to code 4.
0: 10 apart.
2: From Sally, or what was your dispatch?
1: My apologies, Debbie, if I'm giving an RP, send it.
2: Say more.
3: I believe is what the gentleman gave me, but I'm trying to see if there's a case.
2: Go ahead.
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0: Trina 7-4. Here, Remington Rasmore location for a male complaining of head and chest pain from seatbelt.
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1: Go ahead.
0: Chucky Meadows, right. I apologize. Chucky Meadows is requesting county for a possible code 50. They're still working on the patient, but 465 West 5th Avenue.
1: 10-4. Wallace, 1 North 22, clear, checks okay, and it can be around 12.
0: 1 North 22.

0: Palo Alto County, that is not a good case number for them.
1: Is an incident number? Case number?
0: System.
1: 10-4, we'll get further when we meet up with them.
0: 10-4.
1: Okay, 124, I guess, today.
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1: Hey, from 151. Can you head that way with him?

0: ポリオス。シャートの席。
1: Engine 45, go ahead.
2: Looks like we got ROSC, so we'll be transporting shortly.
1: Engine 45, I copy. We still have PD en route. If that changes, just let me know.
2: Copy.
3: Hold the engine until I get south available. 237 Linden Street, number 10, the Hacienda Royal Apartments. The unwanted subject refuses to leave the RP's residence. RP is also requesting medical forensics. Is going to be responding. 237 Linden, number 10.
4: The one I'm...

0: EMF. They might be transporting her.
1: Copy on advice.
2: Yeah, 1-7-4-7-4, 12-1-6, and Chase 8.
3: Okay, thank you.

0: Charles 1, 6, Charles 1, 3, 9, 10, 60.
1: 1-3.
2: Intersection of Virginia and 4th, 4A, strong arm robbery that occurred 5 to 10 ago. Victim is requesting medical. They were jumped and items were taken off of them. We're still getting further. Runza and fire advice to respond. North Virginia and East 4th Street.
1: We're in Charles 1, 5. You can cancel 1-3. I'll be en route.
2: Charles 1, 3, shoot to me.
3: 1-3,
2: and Charles 1, 6, Charles 1, 5. Suspects are 2 males, 1 female. They're either white and or Hispanic.
1: Sure.
2: 131.

0: Reno 7-4, be staged. Linden and Rondell.
1: 7-4.
2: Reno Charles 115. It's Charles 114. Correction, 112 is available. Can I get him to go to surveillance?
1: Charles 115, for Charles 112, Reno.
3: En route.
1: In the answer to finding the 4th Virginia, suspect Selassie northbound on Virginia. The victim states his cell phone was stolen, so possibly able to track that way. And they're possibly 56, no further.
3: 1-6, I copy. I can start 2nd northbound Virginia for anything matching.
1: Charles on.
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0: Reno Charles 15, can I get Remsa for one male with a severe cut above his eye, another complaining of knee pain, and another complaining of hand pain?
1: Jeffers has three people on scene with injuries.
2: Wait, what?
1: Jeffers?

0: Ciao, ciao, ciao.
1: Can you log a plate? I'm not sure it's going to be related, but this car is running like northbound Virginia and 7th. It's going to be 83 Victor Charles William Edward, Florida.
2: 10-4, do you have a description?
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0: 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Flashing going northbound on Virginia.
1: Northbound on Virginia, please.
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0: Okay, thank you. 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
0: 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We code 4 off here.
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2: Reading Charles 16.
1: Charles 16.
2: Northbound Virginia from 4th to 15th, check negative. Then sweep my mind, check parking garage,
1: 16. Charles 16.

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1: Charlie, 119.
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1: Except for Virginia, 10 units available to check the cameras. 6 for Virginia, man.
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3: Between 3rd and 4th in Virginia, right near Plaza, and it happened right around 0-3
1: hours. Elijah, you recovered a lot instead. It occurred between 3rd and 4th on Virginia near Plaza, but the rest was almost unreadable.
3: It happened between 3rd and 4th in Virginia on the west side of Virginia Street around 0-3-2-5 hours.
1: Jeffrey David, 4 o'clock.

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1: Say one, sir.
0: Whenever you're ready. Go for the next. Nevada, Edward, Union 72.

0: And there's a public toilet, it's not for the residents. I'll talk to you after that.
1: Norm for 610-4, Charles 1-1 for you.
2: 1-6 in route 2.
1: Charles 1-6.
2: Four six, you're off the 5th Street Nixon, right?
0: Yeah.
2: Stop.
3: So good.
2: Could not have cleared it.
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0: In the row.
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0: Hey, was he walking towards the circus or the Eldorado?
2: It looks like he's going towards
0: Austin Rath right now.
2: Where's Chris Steakhouse reporting past the Steakhouse?
0: Copy, I'll head over to Silver Legacy Parking Garage, Grandma.

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1: Safer.
0: Last chance to see if I do a pretty static. Were you calling 1-2?
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1: Copy, there's video, stand by. San 182, San 184, or correction, San 174, San 182, Renaissance, C3.
2: 174. Thank you.
1: Both hands, so 300 South McCarran, flowing tide in the parking lot, 6 to 7 reckless drivers doing donuts, spinning out in the parking lot. Everybody's concerned they're going to run into each other or the buildings. So we have no description of the vehicles, however. 3300 South McCarran, parking lot of flowing tide.
2: 174, around. Thank you.
1: Say 104, I'll take 9-2-1, I'll be down. Say 104,
2: check 4-192.
1: Thank you. And we have another RP calling, just saying she can hear the vehicle, still in the good description.
2: 174, and can you keep 192 coming?
1: Different, say 192, show your response.
2: Sure. I'm going to
1: Sam,
2: 182,
1: Charles, 14. All units are retailing, good to me.

0: guys, I'll try and give the husband a 21.
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0: And it does look like the female half is possibly MHI.
1: Affirm. And she was also the one that got booked on the most recent 1016.
0: I saw that, thank you.

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0: 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Another person, the first IP, was stating there's about 6 vehicles on scene and 10 to 12 subjects that are watching.
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2: 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Both Charles 160 for information, 3325 Clear Acre. 1017 AM, missing subject with Alzheimer's, 3325 Clear.
1: Yes, ma'am, 194. I don't see anything, but I do see the fresh burnout marks and a nice smell for rubber. I think they might have went over those marijuana park and closer from there.
2: Same, I'm 424. 424.

0: Blackman 7194. We'll be out on a couple trucks. Plug a plate for me, please. Lincoln Tom 6 8 9 5 5 Nevada.
1: 7194.
2: Lincoln 7174. Other state's gonna be start plate. Adam over Lincoln 7 William 98.
1: 7174.

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3: 2072.
2: Good morning. I'll be 1041. P number is 3. I apologize. P number 3487, vehicle 2619.
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4: Spoke to RP, negative crime, is requesting a most referral, if it's okay with one X-ray 90, if we can close this and I'll send a most referral for the female half.
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0: get a 2729 on two.
1: Enter Bedford first.
0: First, it could be a male, last of Charles Adam Robert, Robert Adam Sam Charles Ocean. First of Ernesto, it's Edward Robert Nora Edward Sam Tom Ocean. Date of birth is 2/13/1998. I got a DL 020-352-4044.
1: Different, go ahead for your second.
0: Second is going to be a male as well. It's Boy Union Sam, Tom Ocean Sam. First of Adrian, Adam David, Robert Ida, Adam Nora. Date of birth of 2/18/2008. Our social is going to be 680981531.
1: Semi for. Two requests ahead of you, but go ahead.
2: Edward Robert Edward Zebra, space Victor Ida Lincoln Lincoln Adam George Ocean Mary Edward Zebra. First of Adam Nora Tom Ocean Nora Ida Ocean. Date of birth 102805. Nevada license 08070555456.
1: And your second?
2: It's going to be last of Charles Adam Robert Paul Ida Ocean space Nora Ocean George Union Edward Robert Adam. First of Yellow Ocean Victor Adam Nora Ida. Date of birth 092304. Nevada instruction permit 08066783861.

0: He is on scene at McCarran. Just be advised, another RP contact is seen. She heard the vehicles. One was a dark-colored Toyota Tacoma last seen west, or question northbound on Rio Poco from McCarran at 40412 with no lights on. And possibly an associate vehicle on foot last seen westbound on Spring from Rio Poco at 0412 hours.
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0: Go ahead.
1: Can I get the phone number for the RP that witnessed the reckless driving?
0: Got a couple. I can give you the RP for the Flowing Tide and then the most recent one that heard the vehicle doing donuts.
1: Is there a RP that gave the description of the truck? I need that person's number.
0: Different. It's going to be Roseanne, 775-846-7949. Again, that's 846-7949.
1: Copy, thank you.
2: Missing person, she also has a black shirt on.

0: 3-1.
1: Okay, last unit 10-9, you are covered.
0: 3-1-44, can you wrap around this with it?
1: 3-1-44, wrap around this.
0: 3-1-44, no.
1: 3-1-44.
0: Complete.
2: Engine 45, I copy complete and returning. What's our time delay?
0: 1/2 hour, okay.

Charles, Mike, check.

0: Reno Norwalk 146. Family members are saying that a passerby saw an ambulance in the area. Can you see if that was Miss Sandy Harmon, please?
1: I looked for any prior EMSs in that area, but I didn't see anything, but I'll double check. And I'll check with Ramza.
0: Copy, thank you.
1: Do you have a date of birth by her by chance? I didn't find one. I think I might have found a match in local, but if you could just confirm.
0: It's going to be June of 48. That's all I have.
2: 3295 South Virginia, Park on Virginia, apartments near the dog park in building 3, possible 1016, getting further. 3295 South Virginia, Park on Virginia, apartments near the dog park.
0: Please. I know you're probably already doing that, but thank you.
1: Yeah, it's going to be a match for the one that I found. It's 617 of 48, 617 of 48. Sorry, I lost. Where was that? Antonio's clear all ways about Class C, Charles 2031, no restrictions. And then Giovanni has a revoked Nevada 27 on an instruction permit from 2024 for ill per se. It was never reinstated.
3: Copy, thank you. I'm good for.
1: I
2: got the code for on top of here. I hear the disturbance in here, door slamming. Sounds like they're possibly outside of the unit in building 3, but not at this time. We have no further.

655 West Patrician Drive at the Lemon Valley Elementary School. Checking for a 911 business hang-up. Loud static on the phone, then the line disconnected. Lemon Valley Elementary.

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1: Affirm.
2: Anymore?
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3: Go for it.
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4: Reno, Norwalk 146, can I get a case number, please?
1: For 17364 for your missing person on Clary Green, code 4.
4: Yes, we're code 4, but we're going to be searching the area for Mandy.
1: Denver, just for information, REMS advised they hadn't seen anybody in that area that matched that description.
4: Okay, copy. And I know we have Raptor coming, but can we get one more, please?
1: Affirm.
2: St. Mary's. 182-24. Thanks. Nora, 148, Reno.
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2: Nora, 144, is requesting another unit to respond to this call. Show your route clear.
3: Hello. Nora, 148, Nora, 144. Hello. Can you start ATL on northbound and southbound on 3 acres? Yes, sir.
2: Charles, on that X, chasing.
3: I'm going to do it until the end of the round.
2: 10-4.

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2: 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He is responding to the 1060 on South Virginia, just for 43, the RP can no longer hear the banging.
0: Thank you.

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0: Can we advise County of her description? Possible that she wandered into Sun Valley. 48 can be checking up there as well.
1: Afer. Do we know specifically if she would have gone to like a specific casino like Hobie's or any of the ones downtown or anything like that?
0: I don't know.

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0: Do we know she has a cell phone on her?
2: Negative, she comes off.
0: 10-5.
2: Here, 7-4. AI, and I'll be 23 to domestic on South Virginia.
0: 7-4. 7-8, so I can check any of that.
2: Oh, fuck.

0: up. It's on the north end of the complex.
1: It's on the north end of the complex.
0: Tell someone that.

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1: You're now 148.
0: In the area, and I'll be checking northbound Clear Acre from here.
1: You're now 148.

Tucson units, stand by for attempt to locate from Reno. Watch a continuing attempt to locate elderly missing female with dementia. Subject's name is A. Sandra Harmon, aka Sandy. DOB is June 17th of 1948. WFA, gray and brown hair, 5'5", medium build, wearing a black shirt, black pants. Subject left 3325 Clear Acre on foot, walking her dog, possibly went northbound on Clear Acre from this location, and RPD on scene is requesting that we ATL it. Check 134, watch clear. Everything.

0: 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Family has located Sandy.
1: Please locate Sandy. Do you have a location number?
0: 1 sec, it's on clear acre. I'm trying to get the address.
1: 10-1.
2: 168 has.

0: Reno 7174. 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Chevy pickup with John Boland with Keith.
1: Ephraim. Do I have the plate for that one? If you could just advise what it might. Is it the...
0: It's going to be the Adam over Lincoln, 7 William 98.
1: Okay.
0: We'll be at the north end of the main parking lot.
2: Good work. Route to the location where Sandy is.
3: Yes, I'm on 23.
2: Good work.
3: There's 7186. Jose goes in down at the roadway. That'll be 23 with 7184.
2: 7186, 10-4.
4: Battalion 30, go ahead.
5: Good morning. Can you show me a billboard radio?
4: Battalion 30, I copy. Good morning.
2: Yeah, 182, did you have additional traffic? Copy, I want you to change.
4: Wait. Medic 45, I copy complete, and returning.

0: Bobby Marco. Party ended.
1: Right now, 124.
0: No, 124.
1: Can we get Runza started our way, just to check her out?
0: Different. The original address.
2: Can you also cancel the case number, please?
0: Number 146, ready to GF traffic.
2: Yes, I'm sorry. Can you cancel the case number as well, please?
0: Nathan, are you back at the original address for Remsa for the female?
2: No, we're going to be at 3275, nuclear acre.
0: Yes, sir.
3: Last name was that Sam 184, that's code for?
4: There's nothing else.
3: Okay.

0: vehicles on scene and the entire perimeter is secured and locked. I'm going to go out on a limb and say their phone system's having issues.
1: I copy, possible phone system issues.
0: Then it checks, okay.

0: 3-7-8-4, can I do a 27291?
1: Be clear, stand by one.
0: Yes, sir.
1: Jennifer.
2: You put four for the exception of runs up.
0: Jennifer.
2: Okay.
0: I get a 2729 adult male out of Georgia.
1: You clear to stand by when I got one ahead of you.
0: Abraham.

0: 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Roadside rescue is your tow for the Chevy.
1: Medic 45 back, copy in quarters.
2: One 74, I copy you. Tow them out.
0: 10-4, 10-4.

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1: Step 4, is that a male or a female?
0: Female.
1: And Sam White, Torino, go ahead.
2: Be last of Nick Satter, Mary Charles, Paul Henry, Adam, Tom, Edward Robert. First of James Grady, John, Adam, Mary, Edward, Sam, George, Robert, Adam, Tom, Yellow, date of birth 09-23-1990, the social 238-69-5898.
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4: 1041, P number 2891. Be out of park, good morning.
1: Good morning. Sector 70.
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1: Good morning.

0: today. Good morning.
1: Good morning. And 1063. Actually, can you review stack 108?
0: Gotta take a look.
2: Is that one for it? Says tell me that I'm somewhere.
3: No, okay. Stack 123, is that 1037 Central?
0: Stay for it.
1: Bailey Square and TICC, there's no match local, no match Nevada for 27, suspended out of California.
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0: 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Respond 850 Mill Street, 13, Engine 13, respond 850 Mill Street.
1: The inmate count is clear, the inmate count is clear.

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0: 41 and 71. Unwanted subjects over at the Woodspring Suites, 140 Solomon. Clerk just called in advising a few subjects came in, missed their check-in. She's now telling them that they need to leave, but they're getting a little verbally hostile and refusing to do so. Repeat, it's three subjects inside. She said they keep saying something about them, so it sounds like there might be a couple more outside. And she just wants them to move along and leave. Negative on the trespass. 140 Solomon.
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0: Temp 41, P number 4179, vehicle 2623, Mountain Glen. 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

0: Wabash at 1 North 32. 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

0: 9-16.
1: Same last name as the FEMA, the Boy Ocean Edward Nora Zebra Lincoln Ida. First to Jacob, DOP 4363. Time of death is going to be 5:17, and then if I can get a case number, please.
0: Number's going to be 6515-6515.
1: Copy, thank you. If you don't mind, I thought I had it. Can you message me the number for the ME so I can give him a call?
0: Nathan. And Jacob's going to be clear valid ID card. Clear to.
1: Copy, thank you. And one more thing, if you don't mind logging the fire staff and the REMSA staff.

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0: is the first 18 here, not 1063. Sam is the first 182 to 3800 South Virginia Street. The Atlantis is in the parking lot near Ethan Adam 23. Street FRP reference the destruction of property, vehicle, and threats of bodily harm that occurred at 220 Linden, the mini storage. 3800 South Virginia.
1: Over there.

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6: 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Battalion 2 is on the air.
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Neurologist 46 here, responding with REMSA. It's going to be priority 2 for a fall. 76-year-old female with a back injury. 7338, breast 6 sky drive.

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0: 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That'll be 10-8. Good morning.

0: 41. Good morning, P4869, vehicle 2638, and I'll be out of proper briefing.
1: Good morning.
2: Ma'am, under 18.
1: Good
2: morning. Good morning, 10-41 today.
1: Under 18, good morning.
0: You broke on your last traffic, did you clear your 1046?
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0: Arizona, MH23.
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0: Number 4238, vehicle 2661, out of Park Region, good morning.

0: I'm on the air, please.
1: Battalion 3, good morning. Chairman 8274 in action 63. Chairman 8274, Jerome Dalloway and Apple Street. It's going to be just south of Apple for 1037 vehicle. Those following the subject. Looks like the subject's halfway on foot. Rondaway and Apple Street.
0: Both in route.

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1: Data points of 10-09 of 99, and he's going to be on the side. We have PC for robbery and Dombat.
2: 10-4, and 1-4 advised you're going to be using 112 is your number, is that correct?
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0: So go ahead and do something.
1: Buck James, George, Adam, Ida, Nora, Edward, Sam. This is Tyree, Tom, Yellow, Robert, Edward, Edward, Gilio, Sin, 9, 1999.
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3: Hey, perfect. Hey, good morning.
4: He said that they rushed him in his car as he was pulling in to get home. If officers could just do an area check and UTL, this happened about 0500, and he fled the scene without any incident. He can't identify anybody.

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0: Eastern Charles 113, can I get 2991?
1: Charles 113, 10-4, go ahead.
0: Last name of Henry, Ida, Charles, King, Sam. First name of George, Adam, Boyd, Robert, Ida, Edward, Lincoln. Date of birth of February 2nd, 1977. California ID card, Frank 7017378. He's stating he's on some kind of parole and probation.
1: Charles 113, 10-4.
2: 7-8-6-9-8-4-2-2-6-5-5-0-Avenue. Hey, came in as a hail at the station. Motor 14 advised that someone was reporting 10-30 subjects at this location, and they rushed him in a vehicle requesting an area check. Skirt approximately 5. 2655-0-Avenue.
3: Is that possibly related to our call for service?
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4: 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So unknown if it's related to that white car.
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2: 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Clear on local. Special conditions are abide by curfew imposed by PMP. Does not give the times. Do not enter an establishment where alcohol is the main item for sale. No alcohol, not to use, possess, or control any alcoholic beverage. No contact with the victim. Last of Gonzalez, first of Guadencio. 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Shall not use, purchase, or possess any illegal drugs. That looks like it's going to be all of the conditions.
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2: Step 4, is he cooperative and are you arresting on local charges?
3: No local charges and he's cooperative.
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0: I'm doing a PBT
1: location.
0: Yeah.
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5: Abram, but I just got a message saying that there is a hold now for your subject per NHP.
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4: Davis 4, have a good day.
5: Call the computer room real quick. I think it's because we did the second one after you found the meth pipe that there's some confusion. Wendy just called back and said that they had corrected it and said no hold unless we arrest. But let me just call them directly and see.
7: I appreciate that. There is definitely some methamphetamine residue in this pipe. It's just not testable, so I wouldn't charge on it.
5: Never. Let me see what I can find out.
7: Thank you so much.

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3: I see Dear Heart, I'll stop while you send me in status for training. We'll be in route to Charles 113 for PBT.
2: Charles 254, come on in.
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2: BFA or BMA, they just are getting into and out of a car, I can't tell. One of them looks like he has a bonnet on, but they look a little bit thicker to be Tyree, I can't tell. If the car goes mobile, let's get a T-stop on it. It's like a silver hatchback, but it looks like they might be going back inside. Charles 255, code 40.
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1: 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Charles 253, read out.
0: 53.
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3: Past Lewis, we're turning off the gold right now.
4: Yes, I am 06, morning, 1047.
1: 1046, morning.
4: Hey, can I 16 today?
1: Can I 16?
0: And the color.
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1: Sam 34.
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1: Sam 34, good morning.
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0: 0-9-2-4-6,
1: morning.
0: Copy. I'm in route. It looks like another car might be pulling out with a like bike rack on top, and it also went northbound, but we don't know where it came from. On that.
5: X13-25, showing to be suspended, 2013 Mazda.
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5: .42, have a good night, and we get to South Gate, please.
2: Okay.
5: Okay, the guy is getting out of the vehicle, so we're not going to pull traffic on this car.

0: So do you want to roll now or you want to wait and see if he walks a dog?
1: Let's just move in. Copy. Let's go.
2: Yeah, I'm at 293 close to Charles London, car across the channel, Gordon Lewis, Reno, Greetings, close.
3: Green's going to be closed for Charles 114 Golden Lewis. Repeating, green is closed.
4: This is 114. We have 5 yet, Joe.
2: Charles 114.
5: Reno Greens be back open, normal traffic. Channel's been released on Golden Lewis Street. Reno Greens back open.
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0: Male driver at the car at the entrance.
3: He's a ride from Tesla.
0: BMA in a black t-shirt, should we move in?

0: 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Do you want me to roll up and see if I can?
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1: 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I'll be route to Lieutenant Kansas and the other unit.
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1: 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Myself and Union 452 at 1041 will be a single unit for training. 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
0: Charlie, Charlie, Charlie, Charlie, Charlie, Charlie,
1: Charlie, Charlie,
0: Charlie, Charlie, Charlie,
1: Charlie, Charlie, Charlie, Charlie,
0: RTF, can you show it up manual 44 every day ramp?
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0: 5254, we've moved to the other side of transfer. I've stopped traffic completely.
1: Charles 431, go ahead.
2: Sorry, I didn't hear that. What was that?
1: Go ahead.
2: So last is going to be Navarro. So Nora, Adam, Victor, Adam, Robert, Robert, Ocean, first name Salvador, Sam, Adam, Lincoln, Victor, Adam, David, Ocean, Robert, and then date of birth is going to be 02-07-90, DL is going to be Nevada, 08-028-22-030.
1: Charles 431.
3: Charles 112, how many?
2: No, Charles 431. And then can we attach the VIN? So it's going to be the last 4.
4: Wait. Myself and 111 are separated, and I will be RTF and rest of the night.
3: Charles 123.
4: 111 is separated.
3: Charles 111.
2: Be 1, Henry, George, Edward, David, 355, 1, Mary, Lincoln, 048, 855.
1: Charles 431.

0: Creek, Charles 25623.
1: Charles 25623.
2: Charles 25,
1: Milk Street, the Milk Street Care Center. It's going to be to the rear of the building for 6 to 7 unwanted subjects with two dogs building an encampment. Supervisors are now causing a verbal disturbance, and one subject is known to carry knives. 855 Milk Street.
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0: 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Just checking your assignment today. Are you in intake?
1: 1041 intake.
0: 10-4, thank you. Good morning.

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1: 5-5.
4: Charles 255, floating 1400 East 4th Street, number 3. The economy in for verbal 1016 between a male and a female. If the male is known to become physical, our uninvolved neighbor can hear the male yelling. 1400 East 4th Street, number 3.
3: 5-4 now.
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4: 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Charles 255, do you copy?
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1: Perfect.
0: Charles 255, Charles 255, Salida 680 North Wells Avenue, the Denny's will be inside. We're not on the subject of refusing to leave causing a verbal disturbance. 680 North Wells.
1: Perfect. And, 232, we can cancel one of them. We'll be in after that.
0: Alright, 232. Charles 255, Charles 255, show one of these to me.
1: 555, I'll sit you.
0: Charles 255, show me to me.
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0: 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It's possibly 1056 narcotics.
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0: Adam, Nora, Ocean, Frank, Frank, Christopher, Ricky, Robert, Ida, Charles, King, Edward, Yellow, date of birth 07-1780, OLN, Nevada ID card 02-01-497014.
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1: you. 243. 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And Charles 254, we know just confirming your 23.
4: Information to law enforcement. 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
1: 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That's 254, Lena, officer Gerhardt, that's 254.

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4: That's 45 responding.
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1: Good morning, 241. You logged myself on with 434, 432. He's in Charles 432. Be on a downtown assignment. Code 4, no rain checks.
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Robert. William Ocean Ocean David, first of Eric with the C. Date of birth is going to be 1-10 of 1966 and a social of 530-8078. 58.

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0: The subject for the welfare check just contacted. 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
1: I copy every tonight. Thank you.
0: 244. And I'm 34 sheet today.
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2: 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Did you want me to confirm or standby?
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0: K916, I'm sorry about that. Can you go with your subject again, please?
1: Last and next, we have Mary Adam Robert, Tom Ida, Nora Edward Zebra, first of Lucas, Thomas Lane, date of birth of 11-12-02.

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1: 274.
0: Shooting out to 4500 Maryland Drive, sister. Looks like we have a parking issue at the Rosa Park Apartments, an entrance near the leasing office. There's a no parking space that's blocking, the police parked and blocking someone from getting into a handicap space. RP's father's attempting to get into his vehicle, but cannot. Black Jeep Wrangler. If you could assist, 4500 Maryland Drive.
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1: 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It's in the D area is BM, Boy Mary, like Burning Man.
0: 10-4.
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0: 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Is it still pending?

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0: North 21, can you get a 29 on 2? Handle. First call, King Adam Robert Lincoln, UB 0821 of 87, Nevada ON 080-298-4619. 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
0: Edward to David, Christopher Ray Lynn, Robert Adam Ida, Nora Lincoln Yellow, Nora, DUB 025 of 2011, Social 680-313-712, it's going to be a white female juvenile.
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0: 11 Washington. You might be aware, but Raylan is coming back as a missing juvenile. Descriptor is white female, 5'3", 110, blue. Hold on, that's wrong. Blue eyes, black hair, and she has a pierced nose. Native of Nevada or California, and curls clear valley class EMS.
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0: Reno.
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2: it. I got the in last unit.
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0: Wash, I see North 32, get secure 33, all gone.
4: Thank you.
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0: 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Can I get a 29-1?
1: San 272, San 299 is going to be 195 Gentry Way, Automobiles Apartments. If you hit apartment 311 or 313, verbal 216 male female, if he's an involved neighbor from 309, hearing the disturbance and banging, 195 Gentry Way, either 311 or 313.
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0: 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I'm not getting a match in local. Checking code 4.
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0: No, 244 North, 234 Reno, 263. 4 North, 234 Suite 10th and Lawson at the corner in a black Kia Optima, verbal 1016. Female refusing to exit the vehicle and throwing water on the RP. 10th and Lawson.
1: This will be new person on scene, but last of Mattress, Nora Adam, Tom Tom, Robert Edward, Sam Sam, first of David. His date of birth is 10/14/67, and his OLN 08030078 57.

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1: 14.
0: Perfect. Well, we'll do 6 in Sierra at the intersection for negative entry 1050, not blocking. All piece of meter green 2026, Chevy Silverado, refused desk option.
2: Yeah.
0: And 6 in Sierra.
1: Perfect.
0: Perfect. Pretty much ready, camera. Motor 18, 10-1. Charles 253, Reno 1063.
1: Thank you, sir.
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2: going to be 559-69-6385. 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
1: Union, Robert, George, Edward, Ocean, Ida, Sam, and then first name is going to be Tim, so Tom, Ida, Mary, and then birthday is going to be 10-13-1965. And then social is going to be 374-92-9964.
2: Plus 531, first time is it the year 65 for the birth year?
1: Yeah, it's going to be 1965.
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0: Showing route to 1929 Silverado Boulevard, Starbucks in front for unwanted subject, visually verbal disturbance, panhandling, white female, 65 years of age, 5 foot in bill, white hair, purple shirt, and blue jeans. Looks like a chronic issue with the subject, 1921 Silverado, Starbucks.
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0: 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The plate's going to be 887 Paul 96 Nevada on a coupe.
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0: Santos and Marriott of NHP, 1,535 proof of insurance, driving without a license and expired plates. His license shows suspended. He's got a valid ID. Looks like he's also got a warrant out of Reno Muni. 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
3: Street Bernard Robert just occurred. I've seen walking towards Rose City. Subject came in, stole items, and then threatened the RP to come back and kill him. He approached the RP and threatened him with mace. No contact with mace. Gonna be a white male in his 40s with a green Oakland A's jacket. Tattoos on his face. Appears G. George affiliated. And possibly on the corner of Prater and Rancho now.
4: 6-1, you're out, sir. Affirmative.
3: 10-4.
4: 32, by the way, and being after that as well.
3: 10-4.
0: Can you show me around the dressing room? 444 Kerman Avenue, apartment C18.
1: Charles 255.
0: I'm in Charles 253. I'll be met with him.
1: Charles 253.
3: Shirt, possibly in a pocket or waistband, but kept reaching back.
4: Do they have a list of items that we can put in the call?
1: 64.
5: Yellow, and then date of birth is going to be 01-25-1990, and then it's going to be a Nevada ID, 130-293-694, and then 0.
3: Touch right there.
6: Checked okay in traffic. Main and Elm, be Florida plate, King Mary 723 Paul on a Rockwood trailer. I'll advise on towing.
2: Main and Elm.
6: And for 43, they're dragging a bike.
3: Robert.
2: Hey,
3: Will. 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
1: And 11. Sure, I thought that I could hear it, but it's all wind.
3: What are caps saying?
1: 12. Southern Georgia, she is non-extradable and married for failure to appear in a traffic offense on NCIC. Clear CJ Sample.

0: 11. I didn't see him on foot in the area of Rail City or the AMPM. I'll be out on foot checking the AMPM real quick.
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0: Sparks 211. I'll be out at the AMPM.
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4: I have a call for you two of you to advise if you want response or not. Do you want me to put you on it so you can put it on your MDT?
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5: Sure. It's a person that's locked outside of their apartment, and they are requesting response and denied the locksmith referral as they don't have the money and the management is in transition to a new ownership. So no one is available, and there's dogs inside the residence.
2: Back up, Irina. I'll give you a call, landline.

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0: Dawson 2, 10-8, checks okay. 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
1: 14.
0: Going to be southbound lanes of McCarran to south of Mirror Level for 1046. Blue 91 GMC Suburban flashes on, is blocking travel lane, stays almost didn't struck twice. Southbound McCarran, Mirror Level.

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2: 41, what's your level?
1: Absolutely.
2: Thank you, it's up by right.
1: Okay. Copy, thanks. Board Adam David Ocean, Offley Hyphen, Victor Adam Lincoln Edward Nora Charles Ida Adam, date of birth. I'm sorry. First name, Johan Yellow Ocean Henry Adam Nora. Date of birth, 07-02-25. And I have an address of 5515 Highline Court, Sun Valley. I have a Mexican citizen. No, nothing in the U.S.
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0: Sparks 211. 211. 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
0: Charles 2x2.
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0: On spec 321, I'll be on that mail in California and Cherry.
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0: Parks, 393 Lone Oak. Lyles and Eddie in 2217. Good morning.
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4: Motor 18.
0: Milan and Baker have had a 037 Adam Tom Tom.
4: Copy.
6: Negative match out of Nevada or California. Possible match out of locals. I have the name that you gave me coming as an alias under Johan Salgado. Descriptors white male, 5'6", 200, black hair, brown eyes. Has a address of 5115 Highland Court. Tattoo on his left hand side of the middle finger with three dots. And then a tattoo on his neck of Drina. There's the two local warrants, a failure to appear, obey a court order out of Reno Muni, and failure to appear on a traffic site out of Washer County. Can you advise if that's going to be a match and I can run them with the OLN and the socials that I got in locals?

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1: 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And Lincoln 350 Reno.
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2: 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Are you code 4?
3: 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Thank you. Yes, code 4.
2: Okay.
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5: OLN that I found in locals, he has two OLNs. The first one that I did try to run him with has the same social listed in locals and is coming back with a different person's name, Salgado R. Navarro. But that subject has a denied Nevada 27. So far, no match with the Johan.
6: That is an alias and the tattoo match.
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2: 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But we're still good on that first match with the tattoos for Johan.
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0: 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Ocean 64.
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5: 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Year 1's confirmed, Sparks Justice Court, $905 cash only for the first, and she's still working on the second at our PD.
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6: Reno, engine 8, I'm just confirming we have NV Energy en route to this call.
1: Confirm, they were advised at the time of the call, they said within the hour.
6: 8 copy, thank you.
4: Yeah, 16 Reno, confirming 4.
6: Yeah.
4: Yeah, bro.

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0: We were able to gain access to the first department for a double check.
1: Hello.

0: 1023 par, ending miles 4.0.
1: 4.0 at 1023.
2: So CDC just called apparently with his corrected birth date when she ran him. She found another warrant. So she's confirmed that one. It was out of school PD. No bail, remand only, no OR, original charge of DUI, alcohol, drugs first. And again, she's still working on the Reno.
3: Copy that. Already been done, but we can confirm all of them.
2: Yeah, of course, she's just got to work on that last one, and then they'll be all confirmed. So two are confirmed, waiting on one more.
3: Copy. And can I get a case number for the two that are?
2: Ethan, let me take a moment so I can label them for you.
4: CC Bay.
5: Flight 14.
2: Justice Court warrant 4933-4933. Second School PD warrant 4934-4934.
3: Copy, thank you.
2: And are you going to want a third one when Reno's confirmed?

Sky 16 Reno. We'll show you 10 A's well.

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0: Veterans in Alexander Lake, Nevada, Raider plate. Adam Lincoln, 1 David, 96.
1: Hello, 14.
2: Cooper.
3: Copy, Cooper. 31, dispatch status check.
4: 31, Cooper.
3: Copy, Cooper.
0: RP, they'd like Nevada Energy to continue in. 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
1: Your third warrant is now confirmed. Out of Reno, 1406, bondable with no OR. Do you want a case number for that one too?
2: Yes.
1: McDonald's
3: on Los Altos.
1: Number.
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0: I get you to check out the lights at Keystone, and it's northbound Keystone to eastbound 80. Apparently, there's multiple greens that shouldn't be there.
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0: Your subject's going to be Priority 1 Don's on CGIS. He's known to abuse drugs, is a sex offender, NCIC, CGIS, and local. Also showing to be non-X times 2, they're both out of Arizona, on NCIC for violation of court order and FTA for the conditions.
1: Negative.
2: Can you call this back again?
1: Copy.
0: Do not have any alcoholic beverages. Contact with persons confined in a correctional institution unless specified. Again, no alcoholic beverages whatsoever. Can submit to a blood test. Do not possess any weapons. And would submit to drug testing. If you can advise if he's cooperative, violating, will you be arresting? It shows verification status is compliant. And I'm sorry, you were looking for the address?
1: 10-4.
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1: you. She's clear on a negative 10-4.
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0: 940, all incoming units. 946 arriving on scene, 500 Rockwell. This will be Rock Command. We got a medium size commercial occupancy, working fire conditions. We'll be offensive.
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0: Man, Battalion 40, is this a known risk you got going on?
1: Rescue mode. Medic 46 going to be making entry. Bravo side, DES.
0: Going to rescue mode, you're going to make an entry on the Bravo side for VES.
2: Reno Lincoln, Chief, what you would say?
3: Yankee. Wrong unit number, I got you.

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1: 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Says I don't see her, and that's what I'm looking for. 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Alright. 21, when you get here, I tried to be sneaky. It didn't work. The building is directly to the left of the entrance.
2: 10-4.
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7: Two 41 261,
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0: 61. Gonna be at 7755 Tierra del Sol for one single shot heard, followed by the sound of a group of people screaming 3 minutes ago. Sounded like it came from the 2755 part of the complex, which is west of the RP.
7: Please.
0: 201 copy.
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0: Engine 10, 625 North Hills Boulevard, Burger King in front in the rocks for an unconscious subject. It's gonna be District 10 on frequency 1025 North Hills Boulevard, Burger King in front in the rocks.
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0: Missouri, play George Charles 1, Boy 2 and 3.
1: Right. Can you repeat that?

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1: Verbals only. Last of Cole, Charles Ocean, Lincoln, Edward. First of Jacqueline, John Adam, Charles Queen Union, Lincoln, Yellow, Nora, Nora. Her date of birth, 12-13 of 9-1. And the social, 603-526621 out of California.

0: Valley Road, Burger King. In Reno District 10, Brendan 44, Medical 8, at 1025 Norisville Boulevard, cross of Maiden Street and Golden Valley Road, Burger King.
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0: Sorry, hit the wrong button on the button. Kidding.
1: How far?
2: Yeah, 274, yeah, check.
1: Sam 274.
2: 150, Hubbard Way.
0: Do you see tonight?
1: 114. 1044, what's engine 10?
0: 1044. Hey, 44, we got it. Thank you much. Great, Reno. Go back to Taylor.

0: 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Do you see tonight?
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0: Thank you much. Break Reno, go back to tail.
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4: Can you 10-9 your plate?
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4: Sorry, 224.
1: 54, Reno, checking code 4, 5th and Lake.
5: 54, we are. Thank you.
6: Reno, 246.
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4: CCJS, no match local as of Missouri 27, and George Charles 1, Bowie 2, Henry out of Missouri is clear no match.
3: 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We're code 4.
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8: Yards away, three groups, one's a white SUV with two subjects shooting. 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

to locate a reckless driver. Last seen at 11:16 hours, last seen heading eastbound on I-80 past mile marker 22. It's a white Chevy pickup with a trailer. Vehicle is unable to maintain

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1: Nay, from. Yeah, Sparks Battalion Unit 2 is en route, going to TAC 1.
3: Battalion 2, I'm Battalion 2 Sparks, this is a third party caller. It's a vacant home, there was a realtor on scene showing the home and saw smoke coming down from the attic. Everybody's out now, there's a couple of lockbox codes in there for access to the front door and to the electrical panel if necessary.
1: I copy, thank you.

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8: Single story residential, nothing showing from the outside, nobody's investigating, are evacuated, excuse me, low victim profile. Everyone can reduce code. 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
9: Sparks copies engine trailer on scene with nothing showing. You'll be investigating. I'm all responding as can cut code.
4: Subjects. And most is not on at this time.
9: I copy.
4: And subjects are refused each.
9: Copy. Can I get the 21?
4: 775-221-2119. 775-221-2119. First is Timothy. We're still landline. Vicky's refusing to put the knife down.

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3: Engine 6, Reno. Good night. And 6, Reno.
4: Reno to 6.
3: Engine 6, sorry, we just switched to operators, so I don't know which updates you've gotten, but the subject is armed with a 5-inch pocket knife and is very upset today.
4: Engine 6, copy. Is that 4 or 5 on the stage?
3: 10-4.
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0: Confirm,
5: Reno. Sam
0: 290. Reno, Lincoln 250.
5: Lincoln 250.
0: So suicidal subject, can we have the unit stage out of the area? I'll try and call, but with his comments about being suicidal by a cop and only having a knife with him, I don't really want to go in yet.
5: Lincoln 250, units responding, do you copy?
6: 9-6, we copy. We're staged at Longley and Rock.
0: Do you guys want just 25 at the 7-Eleven?
6: Yep, that's where we're parked.
7: 27-27.

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1: Circus Hut.
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1: Okay.
3: Medic 46, you're responding pretty big for a sick patient. It's going to be a 58-year-old female with leg pain due to an infection. 1024, Red Sky Lane.
4: In command.
5: Battalion 2 on scene. This is Minkowski on the command at 1137.
4: The squad, I'd like you to assist. Engine 21 with investigations. Give it 360 and make sure you've got utilities are secured.

0: systems are using Terminate stage as well.
1: Grandstand 274, do we have any priors for the address for the path?
2: Good, 1-4
3: and record. Charles 252, 4th and record, 10-4.
1: And to the HVAC unit in the garage.
4: TOD secured.
1: I got their name, shows them to have 1306 as his apartment number. I copy, brake sparks. Can you put in the notes fire under control?
5: 1147.
6: Hello.
1: I'm truck 11 and squad 11 with him.

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1: Just to put you in last name, was it Hernandez?
2: Nathan.
1: Tipper.
3: Thanks, Sarge. Can you 21 me, please?
4: Tipper.
5: Reno, Sam 299.
1: Sam 299.
5: Can you show me stage with the units for the suicidal subject?
6: Sam 299. Delta 50 for information, both units respond to Stack 433, the unwanted 5150 man.

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0: 0 Tom 9, King Victor, Utah, and that's a trailer plate.
2: Your subject Hernandez, just be Party 1 Dons on Sieges. Had some cautions of none to abuse drugs, and there's one definite 24 MOS PROB. Unsure what that means. Otherwise, he's clear NCIC local, has a valid California 27, 1063, the conditions if you're good for. Shall not use, possess, or control any alcohol-controlled substances, including marijuana, during his entire term of probation. Shall be subject to search and seizure for the presence of alcohol-controlled substances, marijuana, and weapons during his entire term. Shall not use, possess, or control alcohol-controlled substances, marijuana, or weapons. Must have prior approval that by the Division of Parole and Probation to associate with any person convicted of a felony or any person on parole or probation supervision. Shall not have contact with any persons confined in a correctional institution unless specific written permission has been granted. Shall not consume any alcoholic beverages whatsoever or to excess upon the Division of Parole and Probation or its agent. Shall submit to medically recognized tests for blood, breath, alcohol content. Results of 0.08 blood alcohol content. Sorry, 0.08 blood alcohol content or higher shall be sufficient proof of excess. Shall not possess or have access to or have under control any type of weapon. Shall not use, purchase, or possess any illegal drugs or prescription drugs unless first prescribed by a medical licensed professional. Shall immediately notify parole and probation of any prescription received and submit to drug testing.
0: Expedite.
1: Green, or yellow.
2: 10-2-2. And Charles 252, is he cooperative, violating, or are you arresting? Cooperative, is he violating?
0: Ready.

0: 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For units on scene of a suicidal subject armed with a knife, Wongli, radio yellow is closed.
1: No release. House 2, Amity, do you have Flores, House 2, cell 10?
2: Observation in the infirmary.
1: Copy.
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0: That's 1060 checking.
1: Charles 252.
2: Just simply, are you checking or not checking with PMP?
1: I'm checking.

0: still negotiating with the subject. He's in the middle of Longley, close to Ashbrook, still armed with a knife.
1: San 36, heavy in the middle of Longley, close to Ashbrook, armed with a knife.
2: Rito, if we have an additional unit that can go in on foot to the children's cabinet to make sure he doesn't head that direction.
3: But last year, just your ID, where are you?
4: No, 244.
3: No, 244, I copy.
4: Next unit in, come to Kids Cottage, you're going to link up with the K-9.
3: That was number 232.
4: Unit. It's not going to be cooperative. We can hit him with a 40 and then send a dog from an angle if the dog has a chance.
3: 284.
5: NR 234, same.
6: NR 234. NR 248 from Mount Rose, let me catch you. NR 11.
5: NR 248.
4: We know that comes over.
2: He's walking northbound towards the entrance, so he might see you in a sec. So just try to stay concealed, and then we'll make a plan.
4: Sure, you can start this way.
7: Copy. I'm coming for a mod.
4: Copy.
1: Rig number 553-428825, and if there is a 29, can I get the DMV photo?
5: If I find one, I will get it for you.
1: Copy and thank you.
5: Of course.
8: One there, get some check code 4.

0: Yellow's got a bunch of units, but do they need anyone for traffic control?
1: I will check.
2: I'm coming down Rockdown.
1: 14, I'll see you in route.
0: 10-4 from downtown.
3: Units over there on Longley. If he goes towards Kids Cottage, once I get another unit, he's ours.
2: 6-3.
1: 1530 E6.
0: Abram. 114, prior to that last, I'll have traffic.
1: 114, go ahead.
0: 6th in Virginia, Nevada, 993, yellow Paul Victor.
1: 6th in Virginia, 10-4.
4: Keisha is en route to the Pony Express.

0: Any leadway over there about here? Okay, once I get a few more units to us, if you guys can keep them distracted, maybe we can take them from the back. But we'll reassess once people get to me.
1: Copy, if we have a motor unit that sneak through the kids' cars parking lot on the west side and get past us on Longley to block traffic, that would be ideal.
0: Yeah, it's going to be a crossfire if we do that.
2: 3-2 in the area, it's fine. I'll leave my car and we'll come around Kids Cottage.
3: On 40 somewhere?
0: Yes, to the west at Kids Cottage, but I'm still waiting for units to get to me as well.
4: We're downtown at the event.

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1: Ciao, Foto di Incimino.
2: About 4 years ago, that has since sold the property.
1: Copy.
0: My location, I see two troopers on the side of the road, about a half mile up.
1: Different. Foto di Incimino.
3: 431.
1: Is 432 with you? I'm still showing a non-subject stop for the police line.
3: Negative, not with me.
1: Sorry. Sorry, Charles, 432 with you?
0: Go for 432.
1: I just checked your status, still showing you at the police line. Did you clear?
0: And feedback on 7.
1: Go for it.
0: 296, can we get Ramza rolling?
1: 296, please. Charles, 252.
4: Okay.
1: Quick Center, Kids Cottage, parking lot, T-Day deployment.

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3: Charles 254.
1: Gibson, can you switch white, please?
2: 1.
3: 3.
4: 2.
1: Okay, so I don't know if it's going to be her, but I found a prior from 822 where a daughter called for parents at this address to a Jane Van Drumel, which does come back to 25 Resnick and matches the parcel. Her DOB is 1253, if you want me to try to run her and see if I can get anything.
3: And T. George.
4: You're welcome. Hi, sir. Yeah, no, 224, I'm out for that.
3: You're 224, 10-4. Charles, 257, can you change me?
4: Hi, sir.
1: I see that now. It does look like it's her trust. Copy.
5: 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Channel's been released on Longley and South Rock. Reno Yellow is back open.
6: For Kids College, Reno Yellow's back open.
4: Thanks for your check.
3: Question 6-4.
4: John Champion Park.
3: Question 6-4.
4: Yeah, we're good for
3: it. Copy, good for it. John Champion.
0: The RTF.
6: I got me.
7: 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It's going to be at 44 Lake Street. 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

0: 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Is this a gold assignment?
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0: I'm not sure if Battalion 1 already advised we downgraded this incident. You can have gold back. And then can I also request the city tree service to respond to our location? This fire is going to be mainly inside of a tree.
3: And just to clarify, is it on the sidewalk or in like a planter bed?
2: We are in the parking lot off of Lake and 2nd Street, and we're on the south side of that parking lot. That's going to be the best access, and it's going to be up to the river's edge on the riverbed, mainly located just in the tree stump.

0: I'll be out with 6534.
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1: 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Did they go the wrong way?
0: 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They were literally like a quarter mile away.
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0: anyone.
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0: And 204, just going back to green.
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0: We canceled them while we were landline canceling NHB. A sergeant called with NHB, and they requested a 21. Sounds kind of moot now, but the phone number's in there.
1: Yeah, I got two troopers, 23.
0: 10-4.
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2: On 2. 10-4. John Adams, first up Gustavo, George Union Sam, Tom Adams, Victor Ocean, QB 11872, Social 691, 215598, break for second.
1: 28 of 25.
0: Stuart
1: Wells. Yeah, we're Charles 232 or Cut 4,
0: North.
1: Charles 232, copy me. Cut 4, Indiana, Cut 244, I can show you tonight.
0: Go for it.

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1: 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Reporting party currently outside and will be standing by for officers. 3895 River Haven Drive.
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3: Pam 284, an unknown subject, 18180 West Parkway.
4: Clear that way, okay. On our MPG.
3: 32, I copy. He's clear, valid Nevada restrictions of corrective lenses, and he has an expired CCW, expired on the 3rd.
4: Sorry, thank you.
3: You're welcome.
0: Charles 255. Charles 257, are you back on green?
5: Uh-huh.
0: Network Charles 255, Charles 257. If I can tell you how to Idlewild Park, it's going to be the entrance to the parking lot. Reference a negative injury, 1057. The reporting party believes the other involved is 1055. Had run into the reporting party's vehicle and took off after trying to hit the reporting party with his vehicle. It's still in the area near the pool. The light blue older Dodge Ram or Chevy pickup. The reporting party's daughter following the suspect on foot through the park. Idlewild near the entrance, 1505 Idlewild Drive.
2: Hawkfire.
3: Equipment 41, I copy, release from Hawkfire.
0: I can join route to the Malvern Medical, 1664 North Virginia, checking for a 1090 intrusion, zone 4, entry, exit. 1664 North Virginia, the Malvern Medical.
5: George 304, we'll be checking.
0: No, 224.

0: Idlewild, the driver is described as white, 65 gray hair, unknown color hat. Daughter's back on scene stating the suspect vehicle is now GOA.
1: It looks like the last known DOT for that is westbound Idlewild.

0: Reno Nora 221, residence is clear.
1: Nora 221.
2: Reno 4823.
3: Reno 4823.

0: Again, Shooting Horse, is that 474, it's the traffic problem 700 North Sierra in front of the Chevron. It was a vehicle turning out into the parking lot with a trailer that is now stuck on a pole sign. 700 North Sierra in front of the Chevron.
1: He'll tie in with you down at the river. Copy that. Bring up the time, one.
0: The time, one.
1: If you could attach Urban Forester Matt Basil to the call, we send the notes. He may be making contact with you, but he'll be en route to Lake Street to assist Engine 1.
0: Come for it. 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
0: Norris 221.
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0: 224.
4: Rudolph, you're on 2x2, I'll be in route. 2-5-3-5-4,
0: so good for? Charles, 2-5-2-7-4.
5: Expire 25-2.
0: Charles, 2-5-3.
6: Charles
0: 250. Charles 250.
6: 24 here, will you show me a note to renown related?
0: Charles 250.
5: 10-2-6.
4: Good.
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4: Same
5: up. 234, I'm straight sending.
1: Reno, Union 281, Fletcher.
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2: Charles, 251, clear the station, en route, Idaho, you cancel on the other guys.
0: 24, Charles, 25557 at your discretion.
1: Charles, 255, I'm
0: on the other. Charles, 257, I'll see you tonight.
1: 27.
5: Fox 271. 271. You can show us 10-8 from the welfare check. Code 4, she's good. And we're headed to the SAM. Use that for now, ER. Abram, thank you. 21, you copy that call.
2: Abram, I'll be in Roswell.
5: Temper.
7: Hey Vato, did we do a check at this dude's apartment by chance?
8: No, we did not. He did say that his German Shepherd dog is there, though.
7: Copy that. Do you guys want to run by or you want me to run by real quick and check it out?
8: Can you check it out really quick? We're pulling up to the hospital right now. And let me know.
7: Alright, I say. I'll check it out.
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0: Region 2, I'm receiving a signal. I'm sorry about that. It's just
1: us. Heifer.
2: Washington North 32, can I get 2721? Robert Adam, Edward Ida, Robert Ocean, first of Danilio, David Adam Nora, Ida Lincoln Ocean, DOB 318 of 2000, Connecticut DL 1599
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6: Toby, Tom, Ocean, Boy, Edward, Yellow, First and Melissa, Mary, Edward, Lincoln, Ida, Sam, Sam, Adam. 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
4: Jason says 1050 Evans.
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4: I apologize, I'll be out with Nevada 258. Hey, Frank, David. 14-6.
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9: And then locals, geez, it says Leo sent. 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

0: Michelle 257, stack 504, all five.
1: Can I get a case number, please?
2: Charles Vinson. Motor 14.
0: To North, sir. Hospital, please get a case number for the tow.
3: Okay, thank you.
2: Four, please. Means we do.

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2: Tom, 23.
3: Tom, did
2: you? Morning, 1041, route to the Zippy Car Wash, McCarran Evans.
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2: Window Charles 255 is disabling out the fuel problems.
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3: 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Air is called out on a traumatic injury to a pediatric patient at Idaho Park, but they said they don't need PD or RMSA.
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4: Hey, good.
1: Can I enter the call that I put you on? I did let PD know that they did not need to respond, but per the emergency, they are going to...
5: Reno, Medic 3, we're on the east side of the lake just by the main stage. However, they cleared AMA via parental, and they left the scene.
6: 10-4, I'll let the sergeant know. I'll be back on assignment at the park.
5: Medic 3, copy. Thank you.

0: Central to you, just an update. Paramedic 3, they're east of the lake near the main stage, but they cleared them AMA and the patient and parents left.
1: 250, copy. You can cancel them.
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2: 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County Road 34 from mile marker 8 to Gerlach.

0: Washington North 32, where was that last call at?
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0: you? Hey, you can clear my park check. Check for that.
4: Reno, you're 12. 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
6: Tom, Union, Robert, Nora, Edward, Robert, hyphen, Robert, Ocean, Boy, Edward, Robert, Tom, Sam, First of, Mary, Adam, Robert, Ida, Sam, Adam, DOB, 0603, 1989, DL, T-Tom, 656, 585, 067, 417, out of Michigan.

0: 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Sparks, Tom 2 traffic.
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2: Should we
1: run to Echo Court? 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And I lost the one prayer.

Avenue. 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All subjects are involved. Unknown 1056, negative 1032.

0: $1,000 for driving with a revoked license. From that date of birth, though, looks like I've got Marissa Turner Roberts out of Ohio. It's a no-ex warrant, but it's got cautions of violent tendencies and violent history. However, that date of birth is in 89 instead of 99.
1: Dispatch. 31. Can I get a priority one call for you? Dog in a hot vehicle at Archie Willie's on Steamboat. Copy and up.

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0: He said they are code 4, some issue with their panel, but we can go ahead and double check. 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

0: Reno North 221. I got a white Dodge pickup parked out front. Can you copy the plate?
1: Okay.
0: 6680 Nevada. What's that Roger plate?
1: No Roger, Nevada. No Roger, need for copy.
0: Zero copy.
1: And it comes back to that address for the company.
0: Copy, thank you.
2: Washington 2032, for the RP, sounds like it's going to be 220 east of.
0: And 246, 23, good part here.
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0: Charles City, Pennsylvania. It's going to be the Zephyr Fire Department at the pool. 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Kids said that they were at the pool by themselves and they were 4 years of age. No parent was on scene. Zephyr Fire Department at the pool.
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3: 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And he has history of owner, item WMA 63181, brown and green.
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1: Two 11.
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0: 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We have not had any other calls. She said that it was on 395, I know north or south, but it is north of the Audi exit.

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2: Roger, 2-91, we copy.
3: Reno, I did 13. Southbound on the southbound 395 on ramp at Audi, just south of this location.
1: Adam 720.
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1: 5100 West 1st Avenue in the parking lot next to the storage container. There's subjects having intercourse in a white Tacoma. Plate, Nora Victor Frank 309. The vehicle has no tint. Everything is visible. Unknown weapons in 1056.
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3: SL 563, I also got an answer in an open line, nothing else.
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3: 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Not Fred.
2: Sounds good. Charles, you by 3?
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2: Virginia Interior Marketplace. 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And it's going to be kind of a teal-ish bicycle. But now he's going behind Lucky Beaver to try to stop him back there. Yeah, it looks like he's knocked in a stop. Sure, see what direction he's going.
3: 10-3-6. 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
2: Hey.
3: Shane at Sam 286 in the area of South Virginia Sierra Marketplace on a bike stop. Looks like he's going behind a Lucky Beaver.
2: Yeah. 10-6 around.
3: 10-6.
0: Call us off.
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2: Hello. 232, assistant, I have a 3-4.
3: North 32.
1: Bomb bay. I'll be checking there.
3: 226.
1: 274, Ralph.
3: 274.
1: And he says he's at the outback now, he's cutting across to Moana. Right across from the Walgreens. I'll make one more effort to stop and let him go.
3: 526.
1: Marina County 60 is Raptor available.
3: Should we go for an assignment on Yelp?
1: We're going to switch number. Station for briefing.
3: 10-4. On a bicycle area of South Virginia Baker. Looks like he's kind of walking around. Sam 286 trying to stop him.
2: He's running from 286. He should be in the area of the outback going back towards Moana now. He's just sitting up off. He's a bell off the bike.
4: Reno Sam 299. Check's okay. I'll be in Route 86.
3: Sam 299.
2: Can I
3: 16
2: channel, please?
3: K-9-16, copy. Break Reno, units Reno Green, correction, Reno Yellow is closed for K-9-16, requesting the channel on a bike stop, Sierra. Correction, Virginia and Baker. Reno Yellow is closed.
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2: Okay. 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
7: Three, check copy code 4. And for 43, the plate nor Victor Frank 309 that the RP gave, it's not coming back subplated to, it's not mentioning that it's subplated, but it is coming back to a vehicle with the plate Adam Lincoln 9998, a Raiders plate on a 2013 GM Crew pickup.
1: Copy, and just making sure you got Victor over Adam. Sam 309,
7: Nevada. That's not even close. I will go ahead and run it. The RP gave a different one. Thank you.
1: Oh, thank you. Charles, Adam, Mary, Paul, Ocean, Sam. First of Nora, Adam, Tom, Adam, Nora, Adam, Edward, Lincoln. Date of birth 02-12-01. Nevada OLN 080-598-0399,
3: 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On is on SIG, Reno green. 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
1: Yes, I'm 274, can I get a 20-1?
0: 274, go ahead.
1: Good evening, Max McKenzie, Mary Adam Charles, King Edward Nora, neighbor Ida Edwards, Professor Ryder, Robert Taylor David, Edward Robert, DOP is 119 of 2007 or so, and that's all we have.
0: 274.
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5: Lasta Baker, Boy Adam King, Edward Robert, Persia Killian, King Ida, Lincoln Lincoln, Ida Adam Nora, DOB 226, 2010, Nevada DL 00817-5476. That's on a male juvenile. First or second.
4: Copy, go ahead.
5: Beyond female juvenile, Lasta Nora, Mary Ocean, Robert Adam. First phonetically, John Adam Zebra, Union Robert Yellow, DOB 419, 2010.
0: Go ahead.
6: Laura Henry, Tom Charles 1, 9 Adam 7, 5876.
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0: 70.
1: Charles Redry. Record 2.
2: If you could begin responding to 5304 Crest Cove Drive, it's going to be for an armed robbery that just occurred about 5 ago. The suspect's a black male adult, 30 to 40 years of age, 6 foot, wearing a blue hoodie, black pants, armed with a 1032, possibly a Glock. 5304 Crest Cove Drive. Still not like getting further.

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4: Let me find out. I just asked my partner. He knocked on the door, pointed a gun at the RP, and said that he needed to let him in. Suspect took everything. RP has her little sister with them. Little sister Evelyn is 5 years of age. They are safe. Unknown how the suspect left.

0: Okay, report, Gemini release is responsible and vehicle release tow, not being route to Crest Cove.
1: Address and phone number kind of looks like we've been here multiple times.
2: Copy, it looks like you have 3 priors from July and August.
1: Okay, yeah, just like the phone number keeps going to that address, and I kind of haven't lived here for years. Okay. Current tenants are getting kind of sick of the cop showing up to their house for no reason.
2: Yeah, copy.
0: Cop, we have a community member helping us.
2: No, it's 35.
3: Washoe Green is closed for 2992 and 91 Washoe Green is closed. 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Washoe Green is closed.

Alpha 43, another RP just called in, stated her friend just called her, said she was robbed by gunpoint.

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1: Go ahead.
2: You guys on room for one? Lower bunk, lower chair.
1: Yes, ma'am.
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0: 9, you're 10-2.
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3: 431,
2: go ahead.
3: Last is going to be Henry, Ocean, Lincoln, Mary, Adam, Nora. First is going to be Scott, Sam, Charles, Ocean, Tom, Tom. Date of birth is going to be 07-24-1964, and the social is going to be 535-68-9730.
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0: 977.
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1: Do you want me to know tracking cover?
5: And the second one is SEC 607 is going to be a subject to his MHI. First one, I don't know if it's necessarily a priority one. The RP is with Temwa, and they're calling and stating that there's a unwanted subject at 415 Stampmell Drive. They're requesting for us to make contact with the subject before their Allied Universal Security arrives.
6: Can I go ahead and make it a priority two?
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3: Copy. 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
0: In route.

0: 3.
1: Yeah, we'll be temporarily unavailable en route to the shop. Battalion T's aware. We'll be monitoring for greater.
0: 3.

0: Charles 257 Reno, checking Kessler. Sunridge.
1: Hi,
0: June for last. What's your status, Ruby?
1: Yeah, 254, we're still here. We're still looking at every day.
0: I will see tonight.
2: Seven off radio. Fire related to that 21.
3: For Victorian Avenue, Lariat Lodge.
0: Charles 292, Charles 251, Mosley Nurse 1053.
1: Thank you.
0: And Charles, for the information, County has a call at the care camp at 600 Line Drive. There's a site, and there's one female that's laying on the road. They don't have anyone available at this time. It's female, it's going to be a mixed race female, 40 to 50, 5'10", blonde hair, tank top, dark jeans, cowboy boots with teal, and carrying a basketball. Apparently in the mail, she was fighting with her two black males in his 40s. The related to car is a white Hyundai Newer. Still getting further. 600 Line Drive. Charles, you got your copy. Charles, you got your copy. Charles, you got your copy.
2: Hey, firm. He's also got a dark gray tactical backpack on.
0: We're off to 3.

0: Reno, William 330.
1: William 330. William 330, you broke.
0: 1041 on FFPSC.
1: 1040, and can you copy that cell phone to a site code 3 with a female laying on the road for county Sears campus?
2: And green is also open.
3: Copy 5.
2: No problem.
0: Yeah,
1: we're actually in the area. Females have been walking.
4: The inside number I had doesn't work. They didn't have an inside number, so I tried to call what we had for responsible, and they're not answering.

0: Hi there, Rainer. Roger, so you copy females, are you with a male in the street, and then I couldn't copy them for us a bit.
1: Male's got no shirt, blue jeans, and gray hat, and then those two things.
0: Too far.

0: This one.
1: Are you on a 21 with a disturbance at your campus?
0: I disconnected. They said they were going to send out their officers to check.
1: Reno does have two units en route and they're Raptor 3s in the area. Looks like there's a female arguing with a male in the street.
0: The street,
1: not Reno. Affirm, as long as it's the main street, I'll keep an eye on and keep you updated.
0: Copy, thank you. I wasn't clear either if it was the driveway or the fourth.
1: I'll also check with my partner, but I know she was trying to get some information, which was difficult with the RP.
2: Last of Borrego, Boy, Ocean, Robert, Edward, George, Ocean, hyphenated Gonzalez, George, Ocean, Nora, Zebra, Adam, Lincoln, Edward, Zebra.
3: Charles T. Palin.
1: With the hyphenated last.
2: Copy, sorry about that. I had to have him write down his date of birth. It's going to be John. John Ocean Adam. Nora, date of birth is going to be 10-12-2005 with our social security 492-99-2692.
1: And just making sure it was John, but J-O-A-N.
2: Cuban way of spawned it, I guess. And then can I please increase number?
1: Case number 4938, 4938.
2: 4938, thank you.

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3: Copy.
6: So 7-4 tonight. 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
0: 81.
1: Bring the ladder through the road.
0: Ladder 3.
3: Ladder 3, infantry, we're responding to your district for an accident at 16 Virginia.
1: Can you repeat that for ladder 3? Couldn't hear it.
3: This is engine 13. We're responding to 16 Virginia for an accident.
1: Copy that. Very clear. Ladder 3 will respond to that accident. 16 Virginia.
0: Ladder 3. Engine 13, I'll show you returning.
3: Thank you, Rayhan.
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1: Charles, 431.
0: Alright, now I'm on chair. 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

0: Sorry, can I get a case number, please?
1: There is one standby. Sorry, I'm on the 911.
2: Dispatch, 45 and quarters.
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0: in District 42, Engine 42, have you respond for a smoke investigation? Going to be on the backside of Peavine.
1: Pass for cover. Great, RL 323. Morning, 1041, I'll be in route with her.
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3: 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Can you send out a transport?
2: I'll put you on the list. 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
3: Never.
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4: Altitude
1: 2. Charles, 252, is there any swing central units on that are able to transport?
2: I don't know if you copy me, sir, but you're on the list. There's none on duty.
1: Tower. Yeah. North, 330, where is that?
2: You're going to be at 600 Lane Drive in front of the CARES campus.
1: Copy, I'll get out of central unit to head over there.
2: Thanks.
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4: Awesome with injury. 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
9: Thank you. You're welcome. And 6-1, go ahead. The last is Abbott, Adam, Boy, Boy, Ocean, Tom, Tom, First Anila, Nora, Edward, Ida, Lincoln, Adam, DOB 022548, Nevada OLN 02018564-82.
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13: 215, that accident, didn't see it. I'm not sure it's not there, but we came up on another accident that just happened on Virginia and Cadillac, two vehicles.
10: Is one of them a black Subaru or a red Honda?
13: Negative. I don't think this is the same one that literally happened when we were making a turn down to Fiscal. This is a green Charger and a gray Toyota RAV or something like that.
10: Copy, green Charger and gray Toyota, possibly SUV. I'll get runs that type.
13: Will you also dispatch another unit to the Grove Street accident?
10: Mission for committee.
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0: Nevada personalized. X-ray, Adam, Paul, Robert, X-ray. Now be en route to the registered address. Try to get eyes on.
10: Northeast 23.
3: Bridge,
10: Norris,
3: 325
10: and
11: Hotel 246. Norris, 325.
3: Flame scene. Good morning, 1041, I'm coming in, Mr. Bridge.
10: Good morning.
3: Good night, 16.
10: I'll get you next available cover from Green. Show you're swimming to South Virginia and Cadillac Place. Click fire rolled up on a 1050, unknown if any injuries. So, two vehicles involved, a green Charger and a gray Toyota SUV. South Virginia, Cadillac.
3: 10-4-1 available, can I just swing it? I'm 42 in 40 minutes.
10: 10-4. Thank you. University. Charles 2 and 6 Yellow, assignment Charles 2 and 6 Yellow.
3: 1-6.
10: Nora, 330 Reno.
3: 330.
10: Can you view 633, please, 633?
3: Yes,
11: unknown is blocking, South Virginia, Cadillac.
3: Yeah.

0: Yeah, just, if you can send that to us, we're just clearing this up.
1: NM3, I'll show you clearing is in 13, I'll show you, or NM3, I'll show you clearing the shop responding in 13, I'll show you returning.
0: Thank you, Ryan.

0: M370 right now.
1: 370.
0: 443, stock 630 is a juvenile problem involving a 12-year-old. It's going to pend over.
1: I actually just called back on that. The juvenile is going to return home and link up with his parents and call us back. You can drop it to the party 3.
2: 63. You and your investigator. Direction, that's engine 10.
3: Yeah, my apologies. If I said brush 10, I meant engine 10. Just thinking brush thoughts.
0: You see, just in local valve organs.

0: Yeah, Charles Town 4, 24 last, and Wyoming is...
1: I can change to me for Nigel House cover for you for 639.
0: Copy that.
2: Just looking for an available unit down here to help with an intoxicated subject at the showroom.
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2: 936.
0: Union Cancel Central, myself and 83 when he logs on, I'll hit the accident.
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3: Anything, Chris.
1: Truth out, the unwanted subject. It's call 639 at 1905 East 4th Street. Field of the Red Hope.
0: 149. 312-316, back on green. I'll be about that and I'll advise.
1: Charles, sir. Charles, I'm flying on. This is my best. You can speak.
0: 14, I'll continue on the far.
1: I'm going to ask you the fellow sheet of
0: 35, I'll be 10-8. Thanks, Vehicle 2421, 10-8, good morning. Come for
3: good
0: morning. Hello, 333. No, I'll be in and out. Station
1: 11, follow up. I'll shoot you now.
5: William 1, William 4, Nora Boy, Victor Yellow 5, Sam Paul 7, 62591.
0: Paul 347.
1: Nora 63.
0: Hey, Nora 63, good for it. How's that? Nora
1: 63. And Nora 37, Nora 63. Nora 63, I should say.
0: Thank you.
6: Oh, yeah.
0: I copy. Yeah, I'll pass that along to the RP. Thank you.
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0: 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She's actually in 1642 and is expecting you guys.
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2: 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Respond 3125 South Virginia Street, Unit 63, District 3, Engine 3. Respond 3125 South Virginia Street, Unit 63.
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0: it's going to be report of a lift assist. Correction, it's going to be a victim of a fall with a leg injury. It's 3065 South Virginia Street. Visitor.
2: Correction, 3065 South Virginia Street, number 22. 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Engine 7, 3065 South Virginia Street, number 22.
1: So the copy's in route. Ask mom or that male if that Adrian guy that's in the CAD, the RO of the suspect vehicle, or if the suspect vehicle looked familiar or mean anything to them.
3: Ms. Johnson Elementary.
2: Copy.
0: Yes.
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5: 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And there's no sign of smoke or dust doubled any longer. It's just billboard.
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1: Yeah. 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
3: Myself, Young, if things are available, it's going to be 1st Cemetery Road, TG's Mobile Home Park, 1017 of a large save of bikes that occurred earlier this morning. RP is around 5 minutes tracking to this location. Call 562.
1: Charles 305, I'm logging on right now. You can cancel this.
3: Good
1: morning. We're AC and X-Men.
3: Charles 305, Charles 295, Reno, X-Men, Chase.
1: Doctor, can you show me out the main for 44?
3: I will show you now.
4: Can you give me a 21 and a half one?
3: I'll string that to call 633 at 2500 Dickerson Road, number 185. Original call was a suicide with electric pills overdose. No known weapons, so it's Michael. Remso is actually staged. 2500 Dickerson, number 185, and Charles 254 Reno, 10 to come on up.
1: Charles 33, morning, 10 for 100.
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0: What about motor 14?
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3: Sam 370.
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4: Hello.
3: Sam 315, Sam 373, Sam 370 for information. 1355 Marvel Way, apartment number 301. Checking Orifice Pasha's house. Number 301. Copy, copy. 370, copy.
4: 370, just the 1 RP at this point.
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5: 10-3.
4: 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Sam 39, FAL, can I?
3: Sam 39.

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3: Denver, good morning.
2: 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Washout 2 North, I had 2 traffic.
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3: Temper break, West Alliance, West County Greens closed for 2 North 92. Goldie and Howard, West County Greens closed.
4: At Goldie and Howard with a vehicle matching suspect description and robbery. Washington Green is closed. Goldie and Howard.
0: Reno, you're in 281. Any questions?
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1: Man, did you copy? Break West Niners, West County Greens, back up for normal traffic, code 4 on Goldie, West County Greens, back open.
2: Washington County Green is back open, channel released, female detained, not the suspect. Washington County Green is back open.
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0: Blood 11, Sparks Fire Main Assignment, Medical Emergency, to 1861 Victorian Avenue, Unit 3, Craig Motel.
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0: Sam, 394.
2: Leo Sam, 373, in the area.
0: Sam, 373. Sam, 395.
3: Final limit.
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0: Charles, stand 306, bring out the disturbance on Moran.
1: Charles 7-3, stand 44.
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1: Charles 7-4.
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2: Marshall 2761. On stack 3-5, the juvenile problem, possibly ATL, RP says they're no longer in the area. 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
0: Me on the parking problem on C Street. 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

0: 231, I locked the phone number on the call from 24. Do you want it?
1: Yeah, if you could just put it in the computer, I'll when I get back to my car, I'll give him a call.
0: Perfect.
1: Thank you. I'll be at a 410 Yetford. The residents here think someone might have rented their backyard about an hour and a half ago.

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1: 23.
2: Just for 23, we're getting a call over at the TMCC for a 911 hang up. 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
1: Well, I know that we're last year.
0: Washington,
3: Clyde, 43, 23.
4: Clyde, 43. Washington, 10 out
0: 11,
4: Citizen Hill. 11. The Gerlach Water Tower Park, the sparkly purple over pink.
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0: 10-4, can I get somebody outside of the housing unit, please? Copy, code 4. 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
2: Well, 6 out of 5, 223, come forward.
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0: Jim J.K. Ransom speaking. Athena 6F32, Plymouth, number 8, Adam Leakridge, Living. Since I'm being requesting RPD for a legal hold on a subject with mental health issues, 6F32, Plymouth, number 8, Adam.
1: Sam 3, I'm running away around the for training, tempo, A4.
0: Sam 3, 5, straight to me.
2: Spark, 371, 1060, check.
3: 371.
2: For the alarm is going to go check the business, and if anything is amiss, she will call back. You can close it for now. Not requesting response.

0: Reno Engine 4 is PD en route. Runs a dispatch. Their unit said that this person was violent and possible weapons.
1: Negative, we don't have that information.
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0: Affirmative.
1: The fence line, I'm on the side where the trap is, he is on the left side.
2: Affirm. Okay, he was behind the house, he's on the move. He is headed towards the back corner on Trevor's side.
1: I see him, he's over on my side, heading eastbound right now.
2: Reno Engine 4, this is the same address as the call we had earlier, last, or 36843 for the CAD number, our report number. And that was the suicidal subject.
3: 84. I'm on the line with Renzo, attempt to get further information, stand by.
2: Copy.
4: Renzo, 10-4, is this time?
3: 10-4.
5: Number 18, traffic.
3: Number 18. Number 18, go ahead.
5: McCarran, sorry, Pyramid McCarran, Nevada 421757.

0: Thank you, Gloria.
1: Thank you, Gloria. Go ahead.
0: Perrins, the information they have is that the RP is causing the patient to slam his head against the wall. Unknown if he has a weapon at this time, but was violent. We've notified RPD.
1: Copy.
2: Possibly has a weapon. The patient's slamming his head against the wall. Huh? And advising he's going to be violent. 2500 Dickerson, Unit 185. It doesn't look like medical's on scene yet. I'm not familiar. Let me check first.
3: Okay, I'll be in route and just have them stand by in the area.
2: Sure, Anthony, just turn copy.
3: Three copies. Or four.
1: It is the thing in the charge.
3: I copy. Right on 3:30, can you advise or have the fire captain give me a call?

0: 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Can I get your permission number, please?
1: 4313.
0: Simple, thank you.
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0: Lincoln 250. Yeah.
1: Reno Sam 3323.
0: Sam 3.
1: Is Sam 39 in there?
0: Sam 3.
4: Yeah, I misunderstood. Yeah, it's 490 East Gifford. Also spoke at 480 East Gifford.

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2: Engine 4, go ahead.
1: The sergeant Bozeman requests that he be called. 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
2: The Phoenix Chair is running to 2560 East 4th Street in the area. Tree battery just occurred. We're still online trying to get further. RP's getting conflicting information. 2560 East 4th.
1: 1-6.
2: RP's advising the suspect's walking eastbound from this location. He's a black male, 40s, 5'4", medium build, and a black shirt and blue jeans.
1: 1-7.
3: And 1207, 1206. Suspect's walking under the overpass. RP's advising he was hit with the thermos.
1: 1-7. 1-6.
2: 81.
4: 45 minutes. This is a vehicle versus pedestrian. This is a battery.
2: That's noted from the notes that I'm reading. It's going to be a subject of a battery at this time.
4: Copy that. And PD's not on scene yet. We're not code 4 to enter.
2: Adrian, they are en route.
4: Copy that. With all that, you can show engine 1 available on quarters. When PD marks on scene, if they request it specifically, we'll respond. Thank you.
2: Anyone?

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1: Listen, Doug.
2: Rocky City, do we know what overpass they were talking about?
3: 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He was last seen going eastbound, so possibly under the 580.
2: Probably copy on here, yeah.
1: Okay.

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1: Houston.
0: According to the RPN, if the subject is not alone, we'll be in ATC at the 25.
1: I copy.
0: And we don't have a hit number at all.

0: Tom 58. Yeah, it's me.
1: Tom
0: 52. Tom 52, TC.
1: Tom 52.
0: For Forensa.
1: Tom 06, can we come for Forensa?
0: Can you please log out 32 for me? The TriStar Arms would be a 9mm black semi-automatic handgun, and the serial number is going to be Tom Henry 237-25C10888.
1: Copy. Chapter 3. And reference your last on that unwant. If they're not on property, okay to cancel?
2: Yeah, they're not on the property, they're on the property next door, so you do.
1: Never, thank you.
0: We're going to call 332 today, Hungry.
1: 1052.
0: We're going to 1034, Hungry, in traffic.
1: 1034.
0: Wells and Cavalier on 729, Victor 72.
1: 1034. Time for. Change it, Lena.
0: How are you at 23?
1: 12:30. Change it,

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1: Charles 06.
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0: NR 323, NR 345, Bandit 1063. 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Tax 733. Same 395, be given that problem on my way, Ma.
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Charles, Ocean Victor, Adam, Robert, Robert, Union Boy, Ida, Adam, Sam, Ivan, George, Ocean, Nora, Zebra, Adam, Lincoln, Edward, Zebra, First of Sergio, Sam,

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0: Flash to Victor Edward Lincoln, Adam Zebra, Queen Jamie and Edward Zebra, hyphen Paul Edward Nora Adam, first to John Ocean Adam, Dora Nora Adam, AB 8-19-2001,
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0: and switch back. Washoe 2 North 32. My MDT went down, just confirming that Nevada 633-9 Charles 9 comes back to a Dodge.
1: 17394-17394.
0: Copy, thank you. Back.
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1: Charles 207.
0: Al's up here. Did you guys check that one out already?
3: Is it the blue corner house?
0: Yeah, where I'm pointing.
3: Yeah, if they're not home, I left my card for them to call back, and neighbors have tried calling, but to no avail.
0: Copy, thank you.
4: Deals for 43, that house isn't LE friendly. You told us you had stolen vehicles out of there before, but hopefully that's not the case today.
0: Copy, is that the dope house?
4: Steel cars and trailers.
3: That's the 725 Wolf Canyon.
4: They're talking about 490 Gifford.
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2: Nora 333, Nora 335, bring out 10-6-3-3. Triple C Metro responding to 4775 Summit Ridge Drive, the Boulder Apartments, unit 1118 for 1016, male, female, number vocal disturbance. Male has lost to Parker, first to Garrett, 29, RP stating that he's refusing to leave the residence. And RP is advised by a previous officer to call back if this happened again. So male has 1056 alcohol, 4775 Summit Ridge Drive, Boulder Apartments, unit 1118.
3: On a 2008 TM four-door wagon to the last person you ran with me.
0: Copy, thank you. No, I'm sorry, did you say it was clear ballot or what was the 28 on it?
3: It's clear 29. The 28 was 302, one voice six. It's suspended effective 4/24/25.
0: Copy, thank you.
2: Hello,
4: 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Wells and Willow, Nevada, Adam of Lincoln, 1-X-3-9-7.
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0: physical.
1: Triple two, just on exact 763 at 2500 East 2nd Street to GSR, using door 8 for entrance to the spa area to 25 with security reference and unwanted subject refusing to leave, causing a verbal disturbance. 2500 East 2nd GSR, door 8. Attention to medic 45, we'll get you started. Party 24 filed a head injury, 40-year-old female in front of the address of 280 East 8th Avenue. Party 2 for a fall.

0: Attention to Medic 45, this is now Priority 1 for an altered patient. Priority 1.
1: I saw you symptomatic reckless vehicle. I seen westbound I-80 passing mile marker 37, 15, 53 hours. Vehicle's a silver Honda Passport, Paul Lincoln 4756. Is that a road rage? And it looks like it had a 32 unknown description. Subject transferred to NHP, see static 728, West Clear.
2: Space, Mary Ocean, Robert Adam, first of Roland, Robert Ocean, Lincoln, Adam, Nora, middle of Ernesto, DOB 052494, and Nevada DL 080-706-5114.
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0: 6134. Hey, for that HO that just came out, stack 728, can you run the 28 on that?
1: Tom, out of 1 TC, back out.
2: Tom, out of 1.

0: go ahead.
1: The plate from that ATL is clear, valid 19 Honda RO out of Sparks.
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1: I can log it into the ATL and send it to you.
0: I'd appreciate that. Thanks.
2: Reno Sand, 385 Pennant.

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1: I have 1J1 juvenile
0: on board, and I'll be en route to one of the Meadowood apartments. I'll give you a better address when I get over there.
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0: Washoe 6 Hotel 34, rolling 28. In 96 Washington on RV and for 43. I believe that's the associated vehicle from that info.
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0: The officer safety info from a couple days ago.
2: Yeah, 55 South Wells, about at 971, 3659.
3: 091.

0: I'll be traffic on that vehicle, 447 marker 12, passing on a double yellow.
1: Hey, from the GSR, officer safety one.
0: Yeah, can you start NSP and cover my way?
1: Cover.
0: 35, in route.
1: 35.
0: And when you advise NHP, can you advise them of the officer safety?

0: to Little Nixon.
1: Little Nixon.
0: No voice.
2: 3292. Yellow
3: go, Todd.
2: Alright.
3: Roger, 2-3.
2: Little Lake approaching bagpipe on license, Ray Kia, HB.
3: Roger, 2-3.
0: Dad's getting more information, possibly on a 21 here in a minute.
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1: 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What code 4 out of the vehicle?
0: Copy.
1: Can you start my way, though?
0: 10-9.
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0: Absolutely.
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1: Can I get a 27-2901?
0: Go ahead.
1: Austin Parker, Paul, Adam, Robert, King, Edward, Robert, First Love, Garrett, George, Adam, Robert, Robert, Edward, Tom, WTV 02-05-1997, Train of Adam, 08-04-43-5832.
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2: 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Are you close for?
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5: 4-5.
4: 11. I believe sign Blue Plaza to 25 with security requesting RPD. They're out with an unwanted subject refusing to take his hands out of his pockets and is extremely 1056. Tonight, jacket, black pants. They're requesting code 2 response. Believe sign up. Blue Plaza.
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1: 34, copy. They just said they're on scene.
0: Oh, copy, thanks.
1: Now they're saying 5590 Leon, number 5 at the Sun Valley Mobile Home Park. Report of a trailer on fire. Handicapped person lives there, possibly on scene, unsure. 5590 Leon.
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3: 10-4.
2: Sparks 341, I'll leave this pending. Can you show me en route to that?
3: 10-4. Okay.
4: 800 block of Greg, or East Greg, California 9, George, Ida, Adam 166.
3: 10.
5: Ten Southern BA, Red Mountain, Hall Motion, Zone 13. Thank you, Patrick.
2: 3-9-3-3-3, see you close roadway, 20.
3: 33.
2: Current call, and I'll be in route to a Leon call.
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6: Fire, and it looks like it's coming from the AC in the trailer, and everybody is out of the building at this time. 5590 Leon Drive, Sun Valley Mobile Park, Space 5.
7: Victims, a black male about 30, wearing a blue t-shirt, gray jeans, and a backpack. One of the subjects is a white male, 40 to 50, no shirt and black shorts. No description on the other two.
8: 11 copies. I'll be around to the human being.
3: 71 copies.

0: not at all.
1: Battalion 40 copies, you're on scene, establishing command, you have a working fire. I will continue the response and TM dispatch to make working fire notifications.
2: I copy working fire notifications.
1: Battalion 40, I'm on 6th Avenue. Is there room in there for me, or should I just stay out here on 6th Avenue? I got pretty good visual here.
3: You check.
4: Unit 4 evacuated.
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3: Huh?
4: Chelsea, 5, please.
3: Chelsea, 5, please.
1: Structure involved.
2: Battalion 40, I copy.

0: time for it. I am on the Charlie side of the exposure on 6th Avenue. You'll be engine 45.
1: Engine 45 copies. And command, if you could send the next unit, just bumper to us, and we'll get things transferred. We got our spy close by.
0: Copy. Your wishes are tank transfer, water supply. Copy.
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0: Boris 11, I'll be yelling in front of Prospect Palace.
1: 10-4.
2: Superman walking away, wearing a blue sweater, black pants, walking towards the pyramid. BMA's walking away with another webmail.
3: We have a hydrant in 6 in Leon. That's the only one that I see. If somebody can spot me another hydrant, that'd be great. If not, that's the sole hydrant.
4: Command engine 45. We have a hydrant about 50 feet off our engine. We'll be good.
3: Perfect. Thank you.
2: The BMA is walking with a white male, black shirt, black jeans. They're walking over to Burgess Park right now.
1: 10-4.
2: Another white male is walking towards pyramid. Blue sweater, black jeans.
1: 10-4.
5: Sparks 361, 1060 Burgess.
1: 10-4.
6: The other subject was walking on pyramid.
2: Hey, bro, it looks like you're going to be walking northbound pyramid on this home human being site.
6: 10-4. I'll be out on him in front of this military surplus. Looks like he's got a bike. Is he wearing a Dodgers hoodie?
2: I didn't see the front, but it's blue, and it should have some dirt on the left side of his back.
1: Code 4.
7: Edward, Robert, Mary, Lincoln, 5-1.
1: Just on my one.
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8: Sparks, 671, 1060.
1: 10. Okay, this is Target Central, available on Sunny 446 Kerman Avenue, the Dakota Press Apartments, Unit 108. Correction, in front of Unit 108 for 1016 male-female, involved over at child custody. I'm appreciating the father is texting her to pick up the children. He's supposed to have them all weekend. Looks like the father is now sending a video to RP of the children crying, and he's refusing to give them back until 1800 hours. 446 Kerman, Unit 108.
3: 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Over me on Leon and bring your crew forward. You'll be primary search. Back up, search.
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10: Command, water supply established.
3: Copy that, water supply established. 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
11: Reinforce now, 5-2, what do you think?
1: 5-2.
10: If I can get the ventilation out the window on the Bravo side, Alpha side being engine 45. So, Bravo, Charlie Corner, if I can get a window pop.
3: Copy that. Window popped on 40 on the Bravo side. Is that correct?
8: Go ahead. What's the word?
12: I'm stopping him.
8: Run this guy.
3: Coordinate with them, him, on what he wants ventilated.
1: 4-5. Looking to still get a second central available to the Wild Orchid at 515 South Virginia in the parking lot. 25 with RP reference to disturbance harassment. Looks like she got off the bus and another subject was harassing her. And the line disconnected. Sounded like there was a disturbance before disconnecting. And known if parties are still together or not if they're separated. Stack 784 Wild Orchid 515 South Virginia.
12: 1-5.
13: 4-5. You know, RP 47, I can take 4-5 spot. I'm very familiar with RP.
14: Roger, 47, I copy. Break. Roger, 45 tonight.
15: 345, I'm pretty much 23 there. So, I'll just get it started.
1: Sure.
3: Mary Ida Lincoln, Edward Sam, first of Charles Henry Adam, Robert Lincoln, Edward Sam. You'll be 12889, California ID David 9960639.
11: Alright, 4% yellow.
1: Sure.
3: Tom Ocean Nora, first of King Adam Ida. David Edward Nora, to be 5-11-2010. He advised he has been to Jan Evans before.
10: Command, Edge 45. I'm going to call this water on fire right now.
3: Yeah, say that again. I didn't catch it.
1: Super, thanks.
11: They're good. They are separated. The RP does not want contact. There's no crime. Cancel the unit.
1: Step 4. Roger 35, cross 05, connect.
12: 15, thanks, Roger.
15: 45, connect.

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